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I don't know about group number two. Hey, Tub, listen, we would like to do it for you, a real pretty song that was done by a group of people about the latter part of 1972, the early part of 73. Tune simply entitled Wildflower. Now, the first time we heard this song, it sounded like a, well, to tell the truth, it sounded like a white guy trying to do a black thing. But we come to find out later that it was a black guy trying to do a white thing, you know what I'm saying? And so we got it together and we did our own version of it, and we would like to lay it on you. We think it's very pretty. For those of you who are hearing it for the first time, we'd like for you to sit back and enjoy.

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0: Good morning and welcome. I'm Jesse Ramdeo with headline news here on CNC3 and the TBC Radio Network. The government is drawing a line in the sand. Attorney General John Jeremy says reaching the age of majority should not automatically mean unrestricted access to every substance or activity society regulates. Piloting the miscellaneous provisions bill in Parliament on Wednesday, Jeremy argued that government has a responsibility to confront foreseeable harm before the consequences become harder to reverse.
1: The bill, therefore, is not merely a legislative adjustment. It is a declaration of principle that Trinidad and Tobago will act decisively to protect its young people, to strengthen its communities, and to uphold the values of responsibility and care that bind us together as a people.
0: Meanwhile, opposition leader Penelope Beckles says the proposed fines in the miscellaneous bill are nothing more than a revenue-earning venture. Speaking with the media outside Parliament, Beckles says the proposed fines can only be viewed as a way to earn money. She adds that the finance minister last year spoke of generating $1 billion in taxes. She likened the legislation to that of the increase in road fines earlier this year, which she also labelled as a revenue-generating endeavour. In laying the bill, Attorney General John Jeremy emphasised that the importance of the bill is to protect the youth from drug abuse. Beckles says the bill was brought to Parliament without the needed consultation. She adds that before the PNM administration introduced the decriminalization of marijuana, there were 2 years of public consultation.
2: This is not isolated from what is clearly a government policy. Let's go back to the traffic fines. I mean, just absolutely ridiculous. So let's take, for example, there's a section in the bill that speaks to if a child under 10 is found in possession of alcohol or drinking, and the fine is $50,000. I mean, are they serious? So the fact is that, is this a revenue generation measure? Because it is linked to the issue of the property taxes.
0: And a Scarborough nurse is in stable condition at hospital where she works after being chopped by her husband at their home yesterday morning. It comes days after a young penal couple died in a murder-suicide. The incident sent shockwaves through the close-knit Mentor Drive community where many of the couple's relatives reside. Police said 55-year-old Steve Paul chopped his spouse, Nicoya Bernard Paul, on her neck around 7:30 a.m. before setting their home ablaze. The bleeding woman ran out of the house screaming for help.
3: I saw my niece coming out from inside the cover with a towel. She almost naked and covered in blood. And she told me, she said, call the ambulance for me, please. He said, that man inside of this Steve chip off and chop me by my neck. And I took her and carried by me for safety because I feared that he would have come back out to attack her again.
0: The injured woman was taken to the hospital by a family friend. Fire officers, who were among the first to arrive, rushed into the burning house and rescued her son. We'll stay tuned for another news update at the top of the hour and for comprehensive coverage in our midday news and major newscast at 7 p.m. on CNC3.

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Inside. First segment of the day, where we find out who you want to take the lights off with. Who you're turning off the lights with this morning. 3881051. 603-5105-624-7729.

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0: 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Who you want to turn off the lights with this morning, ladies and gentlemen?
1: Good morning, Joe.
0: Hey, good morning. How are you, sir?
1: I'm all right. No, you need to say that sexually. And who do you want to take off the lights with?
0: No, thanks.
1: Now, do you want to take off the lights with?
0: Nice, thanks.
1: Not a little sexy.
0: So, ladies and gentlemen, this is how we kickstart your Retro Thursday. All right, send those messages to 3881051. And tell us. Who do you want to turn off the lights
1: with? No. Jay Wise, try it again. No. And tell us with who you'd like to take the lights off. Who's that special person you want to spend that quality time with? You know, you don't really need to be your wife or your girlfriend. I mean, you could, you know, everybody have the different fantasies. There might be someone in your office. It doesn't, not because you want to turn off the lights mean you would. But guys, girls, who you want to turn off the lights with? Call us 623-5105. 624-7729, or as Jay Wise just said, the chocolate chip. He says you could WhatsApp

0: Daddy George and Jay Wise in your company. We want to know who you want to turn the lights off with.
1: Morning, George and Jay Wise. I would like to turn off the lights with George all the time. Love you, George.
0: Good morning to you, Marva.
2: I love you too, Marva.
3: Good morning, Big Daddy George and Jay Wise. This morning, I would like to turn off the lights with Nico Drunk Perez.
2: But not be able to serve now, someone, no. No.
0: Why you got to turn off the lights
2: no,
0: with
2: no,
0: Nicole?
2: No, no, no.
0: Marva turning off the lights with you.
2: Leave already. Nicole Brown Perez alone, please. She have one bulb, one switch, and that's me. Okay? Right. Don't talk.
0: So you switch for how much people you are the switch for? Call them out. Let me know one time. Call me disclaimer one time.
2: All my Georgias.
0: Call them out. Call them out. Call them out.
2: Maureen.
0: Maureen, right?
2: No, no. Corinne.
0: You see? That is what you're calling she wrong name, you see?
2: Beatrice.
0: All right.
2: Because I have different bulbs and switches in different areas now.
0: Okay.
2: Because I need two.
0: Okay, I understand.
2: To have control of the entirety.
0: Okay.
2: And, you know.
0: All right.
2: Denil.
0: Mm-hmm.
2: Mashup the bulb. Wendy is in New Jersey. She's abroad.
0: Okay.
2: So I turn off the lights abroad.
0: Abroad?
2: Yeah, nice. Okay. Fluorescent lights.
0: Okay.
2: Catherine.
0: Mm-hmm.
2: Let's pass that one straight. Tambron Sauce.
0: Mm-hmm.
2: All the lights gone. All
0: gone.
2: Veretta.
0: Mm-hmm.
2: I want to turn off. Well, I can't turn on the lights after January. January is until January I can turn off the lights. The Reese Polo. I eat any bulb. And Maria. There's no such a light, but it's just pure love. Anything else you want to know?
0: No, sir. I just want to make sure because, you see, there are people that want to turn the lights off. With some of these ladies, and then you want to reprimand
2: up to
0: them.
2: Me up to yesterday. Oh, dark and lovely, oh, chocolate. And
0: but why don't
2: that don't bother me? I'm just saying, but why me turning off the light to these people bothering you?
0: No, what I'm saying is this,
2: yes,
0: if somebody,
2: yes,
0: is turning off the lights with somebody from the list, mm-hmm. I don't see why you're getting on so.
2: If some... Oh, no. Shadow can't, no.
0: Why Shadow can't?
2: No.
0: Guys, Farrell's Car Care, Stone Street, Port of Spain is your one-stop shop for car wash, rentals, mechanical work, tires, and more. 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All right? Guys, we're going to take that very short pause and we're coming back with more. Hey, good morning going out to Bobby and Karen. He says Karen in the kitchen with the radio loud as usual.
2: You so she walking away?
0: She prepping.
2: What's she prepping?
0: Breakfast and lunch for the
2: morning. I wanted to turn off the lights with Mandy and like to hear Bon Jovi always. But no, there's not that kind of show. Okay? Debbie, good morning.
0: Hey guys, we're coming back.
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0: yourself ready for I Am Old School. 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
2: Are you ready?
0: At the Center of Excellence McCoy from 10 p.m. to 4 a.m. Dress retro in pink and black. 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

0: 8. 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

0: Merhaba Fonte.
1: No sir.
0: For old time's sake?
1: For old time's sake.
0: No?
2: Never yeah, mind.
1: Tell us your stories now. No, I love to hear your stories, Brother George.
0: No, I totally believe in not returning because God has sent back your ex by you to see if you're still shopping. I firmly believe that. You all break up for a reason. That reason's still there regardless.
1: Sometimes small mercies and as you say. Right?
0: Small mercies, you say.
1: Yeah, sometimes small mercies. And as you said yesterday, you know that the one
0: got away
1: from you. And as you say, got away, that means that, you know what? You should have tried again.
0: I should have. No, but you can't. You can't force somebody of their beliefs.
1: Right.
0: I'm not saying of the love, of the beliefs.
1: Mm-hmm.
0: And the beliefs was a lot more to them than the love.
1: Okay.
0: But they were young.
1: All right.
0: And I said so. I said, you're young.
1: Mm-hmm.
0: When you grow up, you're going to realize, or when you get older, you're going to realize the mistakes you make. And you had to live with them.
1: True that.
0: And now, she remembers the mistakes they make. I'm not saying that she dead, but I'll tell you that she's not the happiest in the world.
1: Do you in that situation, have you ever said it's good for you?
0: No.
1: Okay, good. All right.
0: Because they know that. You know? All you have to say is you don't know.
1: So in other words, yeah, all right.
0: You don't know.
1: All right. Yeah, they don't know. They don't know.
0: I had to tell you all that.
1: They don't
0: I started rubbing it to and I said, say, how you going, girl? Why?
1: Hey guys, let us know who you want to turn the lights off with this morning.
0: Yeah, a nice. You sit down with somebody and have a nice little coffee and chat a little bit.
1: Mm-hmm.
0: You know what I mean? That doesn't mean, you want a dirty dance. It just means I enjoy your company.
1: Hmm.
0: Where it goes from here, we can see, but it starts with I enjoy your company and a cup of coffee. Coffee, anybody? You ever sat down with a cup of coffee with someone?
1: In the dark?
0: Innocently, no. The dark is in your mind, eh? Don't feel. I tell people, when a man sit down and he's buy a cup of coffee and he's chatting, like the guy who carried the girl dinner, and he's saying, you are intelligent. You're beautiful. She say, you want to sleep with me? He say, and you have ESP.
1: Hey, guys, more value, for your household, more chances for you. 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
0: Correct. You're going to the play? Little house in Guapo?
1: Definitely.
0: Yeah,
1: definitely. This weekend, I am going there. I am not.
0: With the question.
1: I'm not going to do like what I did with the two fat fellas and wait down to the dregs.
0: You mean what you do with my comedy show and not show up?
1: Let me not talk about that, George. Right? I'll be there November 20th. Right? Okay. See, I remember the date.
0: Yeah.
1: I don't make the
0: so
1: mental.
0: So who it is that? Are you going alone, sir? Or are you carrying a date, someone?
1: No, I'm carrying someone.
0: Okay,
1: I'm carrying
0: to enjoy the show.
1: To enjoy the show. All
0: to
1: right?
0: Share the show with you.
1: Yes.
0: Nice.
1: Indeed.
0: I like that.
1: All right, guys, remember.
0: I like a man who do play the line and they say, me now I going alone, Bayon. I like that.
1: Hey, guys, when buying a truck, it's not just about the purchase price. 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All right?
0: Will you park your car park? Now you see your car in the car park.
1: I park in the basement.
0: Oh, serious?
1: Yeah. Park in the basement.
0: Yeah, be careful, man.
1: Yeah.
0: I don't park. If it... I remember the president, I don't know if you ever met the president who used to work here, Chris Boynes.
1: Mm-hmm.
0: He used to park down there and I used to tell him, I said, hey, down there, dangerous. When it flood out, partner, down there is where the water go because they're under.
1: Yeah.
0: Car floating, you know. So I'm just saying.
1: Hey guys, the countdown is on. This Saturday, everybody is heading to paradise. 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

0: Morning, fellas. 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
1: Well, you're good. Do you know when Millie Rippleton sang this song, she had cancer, terminal cancer, and yes, she died not too long after releasing the song.
2: Oh my. Yeah.
1: You don't know, boy. You don't know when you will be here or not. Daniel wanted to turn off the lights with my beautiful wife, Abigail, every single day.
2: Morning, Sergeant Levine. He says, good morning, guys. Hey, G-Wise, when that door closes, leave closed. All right.
1: Good morning. I want to turn off the lights with my husband, Joel Best.
2: Ah, boy.
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1: I remember I used to go to a girl and I nicknamed her 12. And they said, George, why do you call your girl 12? I said, because she doesn't cook, she doesn't wash, she doesn't, I want to say no more.
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1: 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Who you want to turn off the lights with?
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1: Vanessa says she wanted to turn off the lights with Kevin Agusti. Or, I don't know how the E ends, or it could be August. Letting Olivia Hepburn know that she's loved. Never too late to change, says Voice.
2: Aye, aye, aye. Morning to you, Voice.
1: Guys, who you want to turn off the lights west?
4: Morning, Ken and Jay Wise. George, I need to ask you a question concerning something about insurance. Is it possible I can send any voice note with it? You don't have to play it on the air and give my feedback on how I go about it, please, and thanks.
1: Why don't you call me? Call me, honey. I will, I don't know who sent that message.
2: That's Paula.
1: Okay, Paula will send you my number, girl.
5: Hey, Joe-Wise.
1: Paula.
5: Best man, locked man. Look forward to you all turning off the lights at the retro bar for in November. Details to come.
1: Who's that?
5: Hey.
2: That's best man. Yeah, morning to you, best man.
1: Oh, yeah, boy. We had a voice something for him, by me and you, boy.
2: Mm-hmm.
1: Yeah.
2: All right.
1: For the same dance.
2: All right. I was asking him about something the other day, but he didn't reply, so.
1: And a bold face, you know. He said, George, I need. I said, nah. Me and Tingo do that for you, man. He said, yeah. I said, yeah. Yes.
6: Good morning, George and GY. Christine Lockton, sending love and blessings to the whole of 105. Love you guys. Have a great day. Be safe. And it's Retro Thursday.
2: Ah, boy, best
1: guys, you don't understand what love is, we? Love is a strength unheard of, you know?
2: Exactly.
7: Hey, morning, George Wise, Lady X Campomania. Well, as you know, I want to turn up the lights with Tori. Tori and Tori alone.
8: Good morning, George and
2: G.Y. Oh, boy. Yes, guys, keep sending those messages. 8 minutes now before 7 o'clock. We got your news at the top of the hour. Hey, got to say good morning going out to Smiley out there, Kokie. Big up yourself.
9: Good morning, gentlemen. Happy Retro Thursday, everybody. Hey, have a wonderful day and be safe.
2: Morning to you, morning to you, Catherine.
1: Foxy Coxie, boy, good morning. And J.Y.'s Foxy Coxie, locked on and forever to know the light, my husband, oh Lord Claude.
2: Oh Lord Claude.
1: Yeah. Catherine's have a nice energy, eh?
2: All the time,
1: yeah,
2: boy.
1: Great energy.
2: All the time, all the time, all the time. Well, guys, we're going to take that short pause. We're coming back with more as we take you to the top. Retro Thursday.

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It's hard to find a guy that really blows your mind. And you just dig everything about it. And when you mess up your good thing, you feel like you wanna die. I know, because I messed up mine. You know, girls, sometimes we can say some pretty dumb things. I told the nicest guy in the world to get lost. I don't need you. But he was cool.

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0: 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I'm Jesse Ramdeh with headline news here on CNC3 and the TBC radio network. The government is drawing a line in the sand. Attorney General John Jeremy says reaching the age of majority should not automatically mean unrestricted access to every substance or activity society regulates. Piloting the miscellaneous provisions bill in Parliament on Wednesday, Jeremy argued that government has a responsibility to confront foreseeable harm before the consequences become harder to reverse.
1: The bill, therefore, is not merely a legislative adjustment. It is a declaration of principle that Trinidad and Tobago will act decisively to protect its young people, to strengthen its communities, and to uphold the values of responsibility and care that bind us together as a people.
0: Trade unions are closing ranks around the Communication Workers Union as its wage fight with the government grows more bitter by the day. At the CWU's Henry Street headquarters in Port of Spain, leaders of several unions rallied behind Secretary General John Ogier. The union wants a 10% wage increase for workers at majority state-owned TSTT, but Public Utilities Minister Barry Pedaros insists no such offer was ever made. Last week, his lawyers threatened Ogier with a defamation suit over remarks she made at a September 14th news conference, and TSTT's chairman and corporate secretary sent a similar warning. Yesterday, union leaders from across the labor movement answered. Their message to the government was blunt.
2: What we are seeing, really, is the bullying or the attempt to bully trade unions.
3: We will not be intimidated. We will not sit down idly by and allow any entity to oppress any leader of any trade union.
4: Change the course that you all are on, because it won't have a good landing.
0: And independent Senator Anthony Vieira says while Senate President Wade Mark had the legal power to break two tied votes, there is still debate over whether he should have used it to pass legislation. Mark has used his casting vote twice in under a week, first to pass the Special Operations Bill and then the Procurement Amendment Bill, after both votes ended in 15-15 ties. Vieira says the Constitution clearly gives the Senate President a casting vote when the chamber is evenly divided and does not say how that vote must be used. But he says Westminster Parliamentary Convention generally calls on a presiding officer to preserve the status quo, allow further debate where possible, and avoid making substantive change where there is no majority for it. Vieira says there's therefore legitimate room for debate over whether Mark's casting votes were consistent with that convention. We'll stay tuned for another news update at the top of the hour and for comprehensive coverage in our midday news and major newscast at 7 p.m. on CNC3.
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1: 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You know good care.
0: It's Retro Thursday.

setting women free. Mm-hmm. And celebrities, there's a back entrance for you to go VIP, DJs. So you're at a partial crowd now. It's Club Red Show. Let me go.

0: club right
1: the
0: now.
1: The club rocking. I like it. I see a small in the corner there. Yeah, who went badly wounded? Yeah. It's club time, Red Show.

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This Saturday, October 3rd, Big Life and Naughty Girls Promotions presents the annual Lady in Red at Attilee's in San Fernando. 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

0: Live life well. Who's in the club this morning? 388-1051. Big Daddy George and Jay Wise. Guys, we're going to take that very short pause and we're coming back in the club. We're coming back.
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2: Not anything but everything, but.
1: Indeed.
2: So when you're building a little house, or you want to extend, I ain't going to call no name, but you want to extend.
1: Call him now.
2: Well, I know you may want to extend by Mary, because I know Mary house ain't that big now.
1: Well, look at that. You know what I even know.
2: Oh, I just go there any night only.
1: I don't go there. I never went there. But I'm glad how we know you could say that you went.
2: Yeah.
1: You could say that you went.
2: Remember, she's part of the students.
1: Okay.
2: So when they would
1: No, don't with who? Don't make up no names.
2: I'm going to tell you. Boy, I'm pictures, boy.
1: Yeah, pictures. Find them. Find them now. 18 before 8 o'clock. George, we put in the mouth earlier. We catch him good. Nice. 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
1: With vanilla, sweet vanilla, Nicole Bowen is who I went with.
0: That's who you went with?
1: That's who I went with.
0: Okay. All right. All right.
1: I don't lie, you know.
0: No, I never said I never said that you just lie.
1: But she all never said that she woke me up, though, Mary.
0: Well,
1: Mary
0: I don't
1: never
0: know
1: said that she loved me either.
0: True.
1: You, partner. That property is yours.
0: Oh, Lord, oh, Lord, oh, Lord. Hey, watch that. This is Georgia. Hey, guys, big deals are on. 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
1: You ain't forget nothing.
0: Say again?
1: You ain't forget nothing.
0: I think so. I think so. All right, we'll be coming back, guys.
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2: Mrs. Gaskin, it is not my problem that your husband want to come in here and resting his head at the night, eh? 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
2: Good morning.
3: Good morning, ladies and gentlemen. Once more, it's now time for the now. We're coming a little late, but
2: it's here. So we're gonna do this now quickly. Dr. Khadija Khan says abuse is not ordinary relationship conflict. You ought to be a doctor to know that. Nah, come on, behave yourself now. The man chop the girl and then banong you out with he in it, you know. Man ain't play the shopper, you know. Nah, I don't believe that. And then they have the video where the guy abusing the woman in the car. He didn't know the cam was on. Boy, man, boy, all you do with that now. IDs must be shown. The same IDs had to be shown when you're going and buy drinks to make sure now. But I know that for years. When you're going into a club, they used to ask you for your ID to make sure your age you could go inside. So that ain't nothing new. I do all you do. Don't make. And then mixed views on UV students on proposed increase of legal drinking age. I don't understand what is the big thing. I know that a lot of the alcohol companies and the bars going to suffer. But one needs to make a step the right way to save our children. That's how I think it.
3: Indeed.
2: I think at 18, you may not be able to handle your alcohol, and at 21 you may be able to make a better decision. That's all we're saying. That's all I'm saying. You know what I mean? And they shouldn't have an age for cannabis at all. At all. I think that is not right. You know what I mean? But next now. I don't know, boy. People just forget me. So there's a lady, you know, they sentence a woman to death and they shock her twice and she still live. So they're saying that they shouldn't attempt to end her life anymore. I heard that in the news. But I'm watching this where court halts execution of woman for a murder she committed at age 18. So people are saying, hear what I'm telling you. People are saying, you know, at that age she didn't know what she was doing. And so what the person that she killed? They're not here anymore. When you say that they put a pentagram that was carved on the person's body and other elements of crime, struck fears of Satan worship, and you telling me that she didn't know what she was doing? The state should consider her age at the time, her mental illness, and a history of severe abuse. She killed someone. Someone is not living here no more. That person she killed, ask her, that family, what they feel. Nah! If you do the crime, you ought to be able to do the time. That's all we're saying. And, but we just can't get a break by West Indies, boy. They get 3 people making centuries. 3! They make $400 and something. 400 and something runs and still lost, you know. Nah, man, I am. Nah! Come on, all these professional losers. All they ain't no joke losers. You know what I mean? And that's what I'm talking about. Guys, it comes from the president of Trinidad, the honorable president of the Republic of Trinidad and Tobago. You can't pull her in to all your bacchanal. She says she ain't commenting on that. She mad when it is that they taunt her about her office. She said, nah, she's the president. She don't need to. Guys, I like how she just move. She don't hire me, but I like how she's move. So, to you and my Georgettes, I want to say a good morning to Corrine in Cairns, Beatrice in La Romaine, Daniel in Santa Cruz, Wendy in New Jersey, Catherine Tamron Sauce, Veretta, Maria, and a very new addition to the Georgettes, the Reese Polo. We say good morning to you girls. Y'all, just by existing, y'all would have made somebody's life happy this morning. And the word of the day is, you can't, so when you ask God to move a mountain, he's give a shovel. That is what we're talking about.
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0: attention. The police is reminding the public that abuse is not limited to physical violence. It says threats, intimidation, insults and controlling behavior are also forms of abuse that no one should endure. It encourages victims to stop suffering in silence and report abuse. Victims can also apply to the Magistrates Court for a protection order under the Domestic Violence Act. And those in immediate danger should call 999 for help. In other news, the opposition raised red flags over the temporary appointment of Assistant Commissioner of Police Anand Ramasir to Deputy Commissioner of Police, voting against the move in the lower house yesterday. The motion to approve ACP Ramasir to act in the role between October 22nd to the 28th was passed with the government's majority. However, it was not a straightforward affair. Chief Whip Marvin Gonzalez told the lower house that the opposition has concerns with Ramasir's past, particularly when he was sentenced in 2012 on three disciplinary charges. Ramasir was charged for allegedly improperly representing a police officer and misconduct in public office. As president of the Police Social and Welfare Association, he was not authorized to represent the officer because the case did not involve a private cross charge by a civilian. Gonzalez told the House that he thought it was strange that the Homeland Security Minister, who moved the motion, failed to bring that up.
1: I hate to believe that the minister was aware of this very critical information and did not put it on the hands of Parliament so that we could be aware of these very serious matters so that we can take an appropriate decision on behalf of the citizens of Trinidad and Tobago.
0: And no reopening date has been set for the University of the West Indies Debe campus as restoration work continues. Tertiary Education Minister Professor Prakash Prasad says the campus deteriorated significantly after being left idle for a decade, delaying its completion. He says the cost of completing the facility will exceed its original $70 million budget, with much of the work involving electrical, plumbing and air conditioning systems. Prasad says the campus will reopen only when all work is completed properly.
2: Anything that has been was idle for 10 years, it was abandoned for 10 years. So a lot of sort of infrastructure needed rejuvenation again. So that is why there's a delay. But it's going ahead as fast as possible, as I said before, and the opening date will be announced at the right time.
3: You think it might open this year or next year?
2: We'll open when the place is finished properly.
3: How much it cost so far to reopen?
2: That has been, it's been revised, so I can't give an exact figure now.
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1: That's correct.
2: And so guys. You know, this is the final
1: of the Retro Song Clash.
2: Mm-hmm. And today we're doing a best reggae and dancehall collabs.
1: And you know the rules? 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
2: And 624-7729.
1: Mm-hmm. And we're taking 7 calls per round.
2: Mm-hmm.
1: And the song that gets 4 votes first, 4 likes first, is what would win the round. We're not gonna tell you who pick what song because we don't want you picking personalities. So again, it's reggae and dancehall collabs. Are we ready with the first song? Yes, Maestro.
2: Sir. Yes, sir.
1: Let's go. Song number one and round number one.
2: What's this, man? Bushu Banton, Barry Salmon, who say?

0: Bounty Killer.
1: All right, we're doing reggae and dancehall, best collabs, ladies and gentlemen.
0: 6235105 is the number. 6247729.
1: Who's there? Good morning, you're live.
2: Morning, George and J.Y. Very dangerously. I like that one. Song number two.
1: Song number two. Thank you very much. Good morning, you're live. Welcome.
3: Good morning, you're live. Welcome.
2: Song number one.
1: Song number one, thank you. Good morning, you're live.
0: Morning.
3: Hello, good morning.
1: Good morning.
3: Song number two.
1: Song number two, thank you very much. Call us up quickly, guys.
0: Song number two is dangerously. Song number one is, who say, big man don't cry.
1: Nah, you had to rough up your voice a little bit there.
0: Oh, say. 6235105, hello, morning.
1: Good morning.
2: Hello, morning. Song number two, Joel Living Dangerously.
1: Joel.
0: All year. Right. 6235105 is that number. Song number one, who say, Barris Hammond and Buju Banton. Song number two, Living Dangerously.
1: Good morning, you're live.
4: Song number two.
1: Thank you very much. Call us up quickly.
0: JY, you've taken that wrong.
1: Yep. All right.
0: JY's with wrong number one.

0: number song number two and wrong number two. House call. Maxi Shabba. Priest and Shabba.
1: And Maxi Priest, boy. Yes, guys. Call us up.
0: 6235105-6247729. Hello, morning.
1: Good morning.
2: Hi, good morning. Song number one.
1: Song number one.
0: Murder, she wrote. 6235105-6247729. Quickly is the call. Is it? You have to call because we want to get as much wrongs as we can in.
1: Mm-hmm.
0: So the faster you call is the faster we carry on.
1: Mm-hmm.
0: So fast is the word.
1: Quick is the word.
0: Quick is the
1: rapid.
0: Quick with a Q, please. 6235105 is that number to call. 6247729. It's Collabs Dancehall and Reggae. Hello, morning.
1: Good morning.
3: Morning. Song number two.
1: Song number two. Thank you.
0: Song number two. House call.
1: Call us up, guys. 623-5105-624-7729.
0: That's correct. First song, Murder Show. Second song, House Call. Hello, morning.
1: Good morning.
4: Hello, good morning.
0: Yes.
4: Song number one, please.
1: Song number one. Thank you.

0: $18. Hurry into Passat's the Food King today. Good morning, you're live. Welcome.
1: Good morning. Song number two, please.
0: Song number two, house call. Yes, man.
2: You know, if you make the wrong house call, it's murder she wrote, you know that?
3: 6235-105-624-7729. The two big songs. Mm-hmm. First song, Murder She Wrote. Second song, House Call.
0: Yep,
3: Murder
0: yep.
3: She Wrote. It's Shaka Demas and Pliers. Song number two is Maxi Priest and
0: Shabba.
3: Shabba. Big, stinking, dirty, ugly Shabba.
0: I don't think he's super ugly. He's super ugly.
3: Ugly is how we started. That's how we started. Hello, morning.
0: Hey. Good morning. Say again.
1: Murder, She Wrote.
0: Thank you very much.
3: Violent woman, boy. 6235105. Guys, you need to call fastly. We can't stick because we have a long... We don't have a long morning.
0: Mm-hmm.
3: And you know bass coming right after. Bass on John Boy.
0: Bass on John Boy. Yes, yes, yes.
3: 6235105-624-7729. Tell them.
0: Mm-hmm, guys, an ADM supermarket has big rewards. 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Right? ADC Supermarket. Hi, good morning. You're live. Good morning.
4: Hello.
0: Hi, yes. Good morning.
4: Yeah, morning. Morning. Thanks for the phone, Gary. Song number two.
0: Song number two.
3: Thanks for the phone card. Right.
0: George, you're sending out phone cards.
3: Man, see, among the time you have been waiting, you're running on your phone card.
0: Oh,
3: so this last vote will be the deciding vote.
0: Yes, let's see.
3: Hello, morning.
5: Good morning. Murder, She Wrote.
0: Murder, She Wrote. All right, thank you very much.
3: Again, J-Wise would have taken wrong number two.
0: All right.
3: Wrong
0: so, guys.
3: Two.

0: Trinidad and Tobago. Christmas starts here. The ham is coming.
1: The sorrel is coming.
2: The black cake is coming.
3: And yes, the parang is coming.

0: and soul collapse. Correct. All right. We already completed two rounds. We are now heading into the third.
1: The J-Wise won both. Both.
0: All right, we're going into the third round.
1: Round number three.
0: All right.
1: Are we ready with song number one and round number three, J-Wise?
0: Yes, we are.
1: Let's go.

0: Kokoti and Kuti Ranks.
1: Mm-hmm. Yeah, Kuti. Yeah, I always say Kuti Ranks.
0: Oh, serious?
1: Always, you know.
0: Serious?
1: And, yeah, Kuti Ranks. Kuti Ranks.
0: What is happening? So, and so we go in with song number two and round number three. Are we ready, Joyce?
1: Yes.
0: Let's go.

0: Number three, you heard Hold On from Shaka Demus and Half Pint, and you heard Waiting in Vain from Cutty Ranks and
1: Cocoa Tea.
0: Right.
1: 6235105, let's go. Hello, good morning.
0: Good morning, your life.
2: Hi, good morning. Song number two.
0: Song number two, thank you very much. Good morning,
1: Hold
0: your
1: on.
0: Life. Good morning.
3: Song number one.
0: Song number one, thank you.
1: Waiting in Vain.
0: Mm-hmm. Call us up 6235105 and 6247729.
1: Song number one, Waiting in Vain. Song number two, Hold On. Hello, morning.
0: Good morning.
3: Morning, George and J.Y. Let's all again on Bad Boy. Song number one.
0: Song number one, thank you very much.
1: We're trying. 6235105, is that number to call?
0: 6247729.
1: That's the numbers. Hello, morning.
0: Good morning.
1: Morning.
4: Morning, number one.
0: Song number one.

0: What a guan. Hold on.
1: Hey, good morning. Good morning.
2: Good morning. Song number one.
1: Song number one. Ah, boy.
0: Wow. At least I win one, man.
1: You win it?
0: Yeah.
1: Already? But what trouble is this?
0: I ain't gonna go home crying.
1: Aye, aye, aye. Big Daddy Joe.
0: That's round number three.
1: Winning that round, all right?
0: So, we are ready for round number four. Yeah, let's take a break.
1: Well, we didn't choose yet, eh? We didn't choose yet. So, here we
0: go. I choose, but go ahead.
1: All right, nice. So, you tell me. So,
0: I did. You didn't hear me. But go ahead. Let's go and take that break and come back.
1: This is Georgia, guys. Hey, guys, what does more means more mean for you? It means your everyday shopping at Passazza Food King or Bright Ideas can give you another chance to win. Spend

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0: rounds. I have won, and we enter the fourth round, and it's collabs by Reggae and Dancehall, the best collab. So,
1: yep.
0: Are we ready with song number one in round number four, Joyce?
1: After this one here.
2: So, Georgie, what happened to Veretta till January? Today is October 1st, you know. You throw away Veretta already? I gotta look out for my sister Georgette, you know.
0: You mad? I just don't want people to know all my business. But Veretta did.
1: Oh, boy. Oh, boy. Round number four. Song
0: number one. Let's go.

0: 2. Mm-hmm. 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
1: Shaggy
0: in the summertime. Why? Mm-hmm. So, guys, give us a call. 623-5105. Song number one, Making Me High. Mm-hmm. Tony Braxton and Cobra.
1: Matt Cobra. Mm-hmm.
0: And song number two, as you just heard,
1: summertime,
0: in the summertime.
1: Shaggy and Raven.
0: Hello, morning.
1: Good morning.
2: Good morning. In the summertime.
0: Summertime. Song
1: summertime,
0: number two.
1: Summertime. Thank you.
0: 623-5105. 624-7729. Those are the numbers. Hello, morning.
1: Good morning.
3: Morning. Morning. Song number two.
1: Song number two.
0: In the summertime.
1: Call us up,
0: 623-5105.
1: 624-7729.
0: That's correct. Song number two in the summertime. That's Shaggy and Rayvon. Song number one.
1: Good morning.
0: Sorry.
2: Good morning. Song number two.
1: Song number two. Thank you.
0: Song number one, Making Me High with Tony Braxton and Mad Cobra.
1: Mm-hmm.
0: 623. Hello, morning.
1: Good morning.
0: Hello, morning.
4: Yeah, song number two.
1: Song number two. All right.
0: Oh, boy, Joe, why did you take that wrong? Clean sweep, yes?
1: Clean sweep. Oh, my. Oh,
0: clean
1: my. Oh, my.
0: Sweep,
1: oh, my.
0: Boy.
1: Nah, but I wouldn't lie, boy. I wouldn't lie. I wouldn't lie. Those are... We putting out some classics, eh, no, George?
0: Oh, yes. Big songs, boy.
1: Wait, sir.
0: Big songs, boy. Are we ready with the next round?
1: Yes, we are.
0: You ready with song number one and round number five?

0: fifth. We're in the fifth round, guys. And so get ready to vote, but you all need to call fast. You all, don't take your time. Are we ready, sir?
1: Yes, sir.
0: Let's go with song number one and round number five.

0: five
1: boys.
0: All right.
1: Song anything number one was?
0: Everyone Falls in Love right, by Tanto Metro and Devontae. And song right. number two,
1: Anything
0: For You.
1: Well, that's a bunch of people.
0: Hey, watch me.
1: Snow, Terra, Fabulous, Buju,
0: Beanie Man, Nadine,
1: yes,
0: and Culture Knox. Jeez. Hey, good morning, your life.
2: Good morning, your life. Morning. Song number two, please.
0: Song number two, boy, I'm telling you.
1: 623-5105 is that number to call us.
0: That'll be the thing could be
1: 2-4-7-7-2-9.
0: That'll bring back Michael Jackson and let him sing a song in 2026 for to be that song.
1: Hello, morning.
3: Oh dear. Song number one.
0: Song number one. Okay. Call us up, guys, quickly. 623-5105.
1: Right.
0: 6247729.
1: Song number one is Everyone Falls in Love.
0: Mm-hmm.
1: Song number two,
0: Anything For You. Mm-hmm.
1: Hello, morning.
0: Good morning. Hello.
1: Morning.
4: Morning. Song number one.
0: Song number one, thank you.
1: Anyone Falls in Love, boy.
0: Mm-hmm. 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
1: That's correct. Hello, morning.
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0: Song number one, thank you.
1: And JY6, wrong number five, why?
0: All right, guys. 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

0: very, very short pause and we will be back. All right, give me luck, Jay Wise and Big Daddy George.
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0: Big Life and Naughty Girls annual Lady in Red, Saturday 3rd October.
1: On the red dress.
0: At Athelys, opposite Skinner Park in San Fernando. 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

0: Edition, Big Daddy George and Jay Wise, guys, we inside the Retro Sound Clash right now, and we are doing
1: round number six, boy.
0: Round number six.
1: Six. Ooh,
0: we showing off today, boy.
1: Mm-hmm.
0: Yeah, we're going for the long distance.
1: That's
0: today.
1: Correct. Collabs, boy.
0: So, reggae and dancehall collabs.
1: Do you have song number one and round number six?
0: Yes, sir.
1: Let's go with song number one.

0: Popper.
1: Yep. And that's Rudy Thomas and Trinity Boy.
0: Ah, boy.
1: And that's song number one. Are we ready with song number two?
0: Yes.
1: Song number two and rung number six.

0: and Trinity, and then you heard Backshot,
1: Sprague Benz,
0: and Lady Saw.
1: 6235105. Let's call Fastly. Hello, morning.
0: Good morning.
2: Morning. Song number one.
0: Song number one. Thank
1: not
0: you.
1: Not in a position to maintain you. 6235105624779. Hello, morning.
0: Good morning.
2: Morning, number one.
0: Song number one, thank you. But George, you have vocals, you can go buy Sammy later, boy.
1: Psst, like you're in shock. A fried fish too, you know.
0: I feel we had a go. Good morning.
1: Hello,
0: hello.
1: Morning.
3: Hello.
0: Hi,
1: yes?
0: Good morning.
3: Morning. Song number one.
0: Song number one, thank you.
1: She's so nice, eh?
0: Yeah, oh, boy. Hi, good morning, you're live.
1: Morning.
4: Morning.
0: Hi, morning.
4: Song number one.
0: Song number one.
1: Okay, that's it there.
0: That's it there?
1: Yeah.
0: Aye, aye, aye.
1: Yeah, boy.
0: So how it's going now? How is it going today?
1: JY is on 1, 2, 3, 4, and George on 1, 2.
0: On two.
1: So we reach six. You have reach four, six. I have two.
0: Ah, boy, we still have 10 minutes.
1: So we might be able to go with a wrong seven?
0: Yeah, what you mean?
1: Let's
0: you
1: go mean? With a wrong seven. Round seven. You know how to say that in Spanish? Siete.
0: Siete.
1: Siete.
0: Ah, boy, ah, boy.
1: Mm-hmm. You see, I'm teaching you something, buddy? So when you go to Papa Village, you don't know this, the language. They want not know you.
0: Wait, in Spanish, you're speaking up there?
1: But it's Cocopayol.
0: Eh?
1: Yeah.
0: All right.
1: In United, you don't see nobody, so you don't know how they speak. But that's how it's go. Are we ready with song number one in round number seven, sir?
0: All right, just now.
1: That's okay. We have time. We time is something that we do have, sir.
0: Now we already have all that time.
1: Yep, it's all about collabs, dancehall, and reggae, and for you guys, this weekend, don't forget there's Little House in Guapo.
0: Mm-hmm.
1: That's at Cipriani Labor College. And Saturday, what date are we going to be by Sammy?
0: Saturday the 3rd.
1: Saturday the 3rd is when you and I will be there.
0: Oh, no.
1: Right, that's what I mean.
0: Oh, okay. Nah, that's November 14th.
1: November the 14th. Look out for Joe Eyes.
0: Mm-hmm.
1: We shall be there. So are we ready with song number one?
0: Yes, we are.
1: Let's go with song number one.

0: collabs. In this round, you heard Joyride, Wayne Wonder, Baby Sham, and then you heard Big Man, Little Youth, Red Rat, and Goofy. That was a combination.
1: Yeah, boy.
0: Yeah, boy. Red Rat and Goofy. Boy, wait.
1: Hello, morning.
0: Good morning.
2: Good morning, GY.
0: Oi.
2: If George play number two song right here, lost, eh?
0: If
2: Big Man still wants, she don't want a little youth.
0: All right,
2: number
0: man. Song number two.
1: 6335105 is the number. Let's go. Round number seven.
0: Round number seven. Good morning, Yalal. Your life.
3: Hi. Song number one.
0: Song number one.
1: Lucky baby girl.
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1: You know, youth.
0: Good morning, y'all.
3: Morning. Morning, number one.
0: Song number one.
1: Joyride.
0: The quicker you call, we might get another round today. We have 4 minutes.
1: 603-515. Hello, morning.
0: Good morning.
3: Song number two.
0: Song number two,
1: song
0: thank
1: number
0: you.
1: Number two.
0: Quicker you call, faster than the trunks.
1: 6235105 is that number to call? Let's go. Hello, morning.
0: Good morning.
4: Song number two.
0: Song number two.
1: Song number two.
0: Mm-hmm. Call us up quickly. 603-515-624-7729. Good
1: Hello, morning.
5: Hello, morning.
1: Morning.
5: Morning.
3: Song number one.
0: Song number one. Thank you.
1: This is the decider.
0: This is the decider.
1: This is the decider.
0: Boy, 603-515-624-7729. Good morning.
1: Morning.
4: Song number one.
0: Song number one, thank you. All right, and that's the end of round number seven.
1: Mm-hmm.
0: Oh boy, I feel we should go for number eight.
1: Let's go for eight.
0: Let me go for eight. We're going for eight.
1: We're going for eight fast.

0: 3515. Hello, morning.
1: Song number two.
2: Song number two.
0: Song
2: thank
0: number
2: you.
0: Two.
2: Call us quickly, guys. BS and John Boy up next.
0: Hello, morning.
2: Good morning.
1: Song number two.
2: Song number two. Thank you. Call us up. Call us up. 623-515-624-7729.
0: We don't have much time, guys. Hello, morning.
2: Good morning.
1: Song number two.
2: Song number two. Taking our sweep.
0: 623-515 is in.

0: fall.
1: Ah, but should I never lay you win them two wrongs?
0: Should I never heard Bujo?
1: Should I never lay you win them two wrongs?
0: Should I never heard Bujo?
1: No, guys, I didn't. He picked some real good.
0: But it was, it was good. Y'all got some great music. Y'all are the winners, ultimately. Because y'all got some great, great music.
1: Ah, boy, I'm telling ya. Hey, big up Roland. Roland says, Georgie, 8 wrongs with the Wise, 4 wrongs max with Ken. Hey, only that easy, you know? Hey, now nobody again, Lex. We tie. Voice, we tie. Right? We tie this morning. Right?
0: That's how we just drop it.
1: Voice, I spell my name J-W-Y-Z-E. All right? He says, George is a gracious loser. I think Ken only pretends to be gracious. Inside, he grinds his teeth and forces a smile like Argentina and PNM supporters.
0: Easy. But Ken is garrus.
1: Nah, man. Ken don't ever get garrus with them thing, man. Nice small thing. He don't get garrus, right? Guys, we want to thank you. Retro Thursday. Mix Nuts, Big Daddy George, J-Wise in for Ken Simmons. I'll be back with you guys tomorrow alongside DJ Nigel, the Notorious One, representing Grandy. Grandy's finest is going to be waking you up and taking you to work, shaking you up in the morning.
0: I'll be back with you on Monday.
1: Mm-hmm. All right.
0: I'll be back here on Sunday. You'll be there Sunday too?
1: I'll be here Sunday.
0: So I'll be seeing you Sunday.
1: Yes.
0: Until then, guys, have a blessed one.
1: Let me see. Cat send something. Play quick.
2: Blessed morning, J Wise and Big Daddy George. Just passing through. Cat from Tong. I was here. Whatever. Blessed one. Be safe.
1: Blessings to you as well, man. Blessing. I tell you, we could go the next rounds.
0: No, boy. And they've done for us, rich boy.
1: Die nothing. They would have just wait. By now, we'd have be playing the second song.
0: Correct.
1: Already.
0: You're right. But they normally here. That's
1: but
0: why.
1: But not today. I tell you, we could have go.
0: Yeah, we could.
1: We'd have break the record. 9 rounds.
0: Yeah, that would have been. Correct. That would have been awesome. That would have been awesome.
1: Huh. Well, ladies and gentlemen, until Sunday, you're going to hear from us. All right, God give life.
0: You want to pick one more wrong? You want to pick a wrong? Nobody in the chair.
1: Yeah.
0: Go with your song.
1: Let me
0: get wrong number 9. Go with your song. Go with your song.
1: Big collabs we playing today.
0: Big collabs, boy. Reggae and dancehall collabs is what we're doing today.
1: Song number 1, round
0: number 9. Let's go.

0: Uju song number right. two, Tempted to Touch, Berris and Cutty Ranks. All right? Good morning, Alive.
1: Morning, number two.
0: Song number two, thank you very much. Call us quick, quick, quick. 603-515-624-7729.
2: Guys, let's go.
0: Good morning, Alive.
3: Good morning, Alive.
1: Number two.
0: Song number two, thank you.
2: Song number two.
0: All right, so that's two votes for song number two so far.
2: Right.
0: All right. Good morning, Alive.
3: Song number two.
0: Song number two. Three votes for song number two. You have it?
2: Yep.
0: Nice. Well, you call us up. Call us up. Quick, quick, quick, quick, quick. John Boy.
2: 6-2-3-5-1-5-6-2. Hello,
0: no
2: morning.
0: Time to waste.
2: Morning.
0: Good morning.
4: Morning. Song number two, please.
0: Song number two. Aye, aye, aye.
2: Good.
0: So who went that wrong there, Georgie?
2: Me.
0: Aye, aye, aye. So that? George has won the clash this morning.
2: And all you leave my partner Ken alone, or only when Ken hear the wrongs don't go that long? What are you saying? What are you doing?
0: Yeah, man. Yeah, what are you really saying
2: alone,
0: here, yeah, right?
2: Leave my boy alone.
0: So we break our record this morning. Nine wrongs.
2: Yeah.
0: Retro Sound Clash. Guys, this is where we are going. As I always say, don't worry about what the future holds, but pray to him that holds the future. John Boy and Bass, No Time to Waste. The Bumper Sticker Boss is up next. All right, keep it locked.

of Calypso History Month. Right, Calypso History Month. So in Saturday, Flowers and Powers gone, but not forgotten from the entire month of October. We're doing Calypsonians, right? Of course, today, we'll do a gone, but not forgotten. I know you ain't fed up. Here's Sparrow, and we have some Sparrows. We'll pay our own, you know, bass and John Boy tribute to Sparrow. You know, John Boy have a nice Calypso collection. So you'll get some more Sparrow today inside of the gone, but not forgotten segment today. Some classic Sparrow, some live Sparrow. Yeah, man, we'll do some nice Sparrow memories today. And also, I did an interview the other day, or just last week, with the death of Sparrow with, when it was Monday, I believe, with Chalk Dust, with Dr. Hollis Liverpool. And you know, everybody's talking about how to, you know, honor the mighty Sparrow. Which nice burner, man. Burning up, back, burning up. Anyway, yeah, how to honor, you know, the mighty Sparrow now. You know, and you know what Chalk Dust said? Chalk Dust said, name the Queen's Park Savannah after the mighty Sparrow. Call it the Mighty Sparrow Savannah, maybe the Mighty Sparrow Roundabout. But he said, remove that Queen's Park. What the Queen doing for we? That's where the Queen. So what do you think about that? And how do you think, you know, Mighty Sparrow should be honored? I know they're in talks right now to, you know, give him a nice state funeral and all that kind of thing. How do you think he should be honored? Do you think we could rename the Queen's Park Savannah after the Mighty Sparrow? I know you have a statue already, but that statue don't look nothing like him. That statue look like Uriah Buzzbottle or somebody from somewhere. That statue don't look like Sparrow at all. Right?

But you have to pick a number to get the challenge, right? Now listen up. Don't get confused. Number one is a Christmas story. If you pick number one, you'll have to tell us a nice Christmas story. Share your favorite, funniest memories, most memorable moment, something unforgettable, a nice story. If you pick number two, it's a Trini Christmas recipe. Right, tell us about your favorite recipe or your cooking for the Christmas. Number three,

Christmas lime. Where was the best Christmas lime you ever had? Who was there? Who made it unforgettable? What happened that night or in the day? And number five, finish the parang. You can finish the parang. All right, we'll start a recognizable line from a phrase from a Christmas a song or a parang tune, and you'll have to finish it. All right, so once again, if your pick number one is a Christmas story, tell us a Christmas story. Number two,

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Right, doors open from 9 p.m. with admission, only $80 before 11. The sexiest ladies in red can win tickets for the Yellow and Black Affair. That's happening on Saturday, October 17th at the Police Mess. Music by Dr. Ross, Bass 2, Scorpion and Bass, No Time to Waste. Don't miss Lady in Red this Saturday at Atherley's in San Fernando. That's in the Southland. And East Side, we outside for the Passion. The countdown is on this Saturday. Sammy's Paradise returns

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0: 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Hello?
1: Wait.
0: All right, nice.
1: Morning.
0: Yeah. Morning, man. Nice, man. Who is this? What's your name? Where are you calling from, sir?
1: Yeah, this is Azzy from Freeport, man.
0: Azzy from Freeport, boy. Azzy, pick a number from 1 to 5.
1: I like number 5, bitch.
0: You like number 5. Number 5 is what? He's finished the parang?
1: Finished the parang.
0: All right, man. I'll get the one we just played. Anita!
1: Ay, mi señorita, woy, tell me what you want for Christmas. Ay, tell me what you want for New Year's. Oi, mi señorita.
0: Why, I hear they can't get contention that they could book you? What? Hey, all right, Azzy, send me your number and send me your number to the WhatsApp, right? Your name and number to the WhatsApp. All right, nice.

0: All right, so it seems like as you go with my default, because I didn't see anybody else calling there to pick their numbers from 1 to 5. The 105 days of Christmas countdown is on Vibe City 105 FM. We go on!
1: Trinidad and Tobago. Christmas starts here. The ham is coming.
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0: Christmas, home of a true Trini Christmas. TNT, who remember? Sensational Sammy's Paradise. At Paradise Gardens, Takarigua. Then, La Florosette.
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0: Life and Naughty Girls annual Lady in Red, Saturday 3rd October.
1: On your red dress.
0: At Athelys, opposite Skinner Park in San Fernando. 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

0: Good morning, Bass and John Boy. Happy Retro Thursday. I agree with him. The slinger Francisco Savannah, dash away the queen.
1: Oh, God, but the queen not now. Yeah, the slinger Francisco Savannah. Now, and I'll even play the clip, the little video clip where he told that to me. Right? Mighty Chalk Dust, Hollis Liverpool said, rename the Queen's Park Savannah after the Mighty Sparrow. That's a great way to honor him.
2: Bass, good morning. This is Pamela from Point Fortin. I just calling to wish my daughter, Kesha Peters, a happy 25th birthday. Thank you so much. Bye-bye.
1: All right, Pam, big up to your daughter. 21? Hey, she old enough to drink? Hey, she can take a drink.
3: Good morning, Bessie. Happy birthday. I just want to say thanks.
1: Right.
3: I just hung up the phone so fast. I was so excited, so I want to say thanks, eh, brother?
1: Yeah, boy.
3: I respect.
1: I see what's going on with you, Ravi, but you know manners, hey. All right, pick up Ravi. And, yeah, good morning. Yeah, boy, I like that. Right, we could name the Savannah after the Mighty Sparrow.

0: means all jewels is not the same, eh?
1: All is not the same.
2: Well, I don't know. Yeah. Sure, all jewels are not the same. 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Ladies, stay away from men like Joel, because my middle name is Joel, you know. 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
0: At Athlete's, opposite Skinner Park in San Fernando. 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

0: Blessing after blessing, I ain't get no love from JJ Wise and Big Daddy. So I'm taking the love from John Boy and Bass. No time to waste. So let them know. Love, love, love. Shadow, Mr. Solo, BTD, all the link map now. Call me, please. It's real important. All let them know. Love you. It's Retro Thursday, baby.
1: It's that kind of thing, they oh, all the link up, Ali, link up, Ali. Big up, Ali, all the crew of them, 0.410. Music, vibes, and energy, we're talking about it.

the home of a true Trini Christmas. This Saturday, October the 3rd, Big Life and Naughty Girls Promotions presents the annual Lady in Red at Atherley's in San Fernando. Doors open from 9 p.m. with admission just $80 before 11. The sexiest, most exquisite lady in red will win tickets to Yellow and Black Affair. That's happening Saturday, October 17th at the Policeman. Music by Dr. Ross, Bass 2, pick up DJ Scorpion, and Bass No Time to Waste. Don't miss

0: We name in the Queen's Park Savannah after Sparrow. I'll play that after. I'll play that when we actually end the Sparrow session.
1: Morning time. You want to big up Beatrice, my mother, in the house today? Now, she bad, you don't know, represent only one Beatrice, never two.
2: Pleasant good morning, base. No time to waste. Yeah. Yeah, Lee, I'll get a message. I'll link up in a bit. Yeah, all 15ers have a great day. It's coming from Mr. Solo.
0: All right.
3: Yes, I base, no time to waste. Happy Retro Thursday. Bring in a team, my brother. Bring it in.
0: And when we come back, we do our tribute to Sparrow. The bass way, the John Boy way, the Retro Thursday way. We're coming back.
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1: On the red dress.
0: At Athlete's, opposite Skinner Park in San Fernando. Don't you miss it.
2: Blessed morning, Bass. No time to waste. Blessed morning, John Boy. Belmont is love. Bass, I don't think that's a good idea. Naming the Queen Park Savannah after Sparrow. Why we don't rename Mandela Park after Sparrow Park? Mandela never done nothing really for Trinidad and Tobago. May be influenced by African apartheid and so forth, so we gave him the park. But I think they should rename Mandela Park Sparrow Park if only want to get Sparrow something. Loving the house always.
3: Nah, man, Barney. 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

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Memories, Miss Mary, right? He wrote Papa Rat Philip, my dear. He wrote Rock Your Body, Same Time, Same Place, Sex Education. Tobago Girl, a big one.

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1: 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It's Retro Thursday. 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

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It's Paradise.

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Right, the sexiest ladies in red will win tickets, and they have 2-on-1 ladies tickets.

0: send your tunes, any genre of music, eh? 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Genre of music for your rapid fire. Just say your tunes quick, quick, quick, and you must say rapid fire, and it must be a voice note. You know that already. Let's go.
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0: 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I am Jesse Ramdeo. Thank you so much for joining us. The bill raising the legal ages for alcohol, tobacco, cannabis and gambling has passed the House with 23 votes for and 10 against. The Attorney General, in winding up the debate, admitted it was a radical legislation, but said it is constitutionally sound as he dared the opposition to challenge it in the courts if they want. The bill, however, changed significantly just before passage, with Jeremy introducing two major additions during the committee stage. One was a mandatory national photo identification requirements, and the other was restrictions on vaping. The ID amendments require proof of age across several activities covered by the legislation. Anyone selling tobacco must require national photo ID showing the purchaser is at least 21, while alcohol sellers face a similar requirement. Cannabis dispensers must demand ID showing a person is at least 25. Jeremy told the House last night that the ID provisions were inserted after concerns about how police would practically enforce the new age restrictions.
1: It would have been difficult for the police, I was told, to determine the ages of individuals, so that we inserted that photo ID requirement, and you see it reflected throughout the act today, to ensure that the prohibition has teeth.
0: But Diego Martin North East MP Com Imbert repeatedly questioned why the ID card provision was mandatory rather than applying it only where there was reasonable suspicion that someone was underage. But the Attorney General said vendors can use a common sense approach.
2: Every single person buying

0: Me on another concern, the impact of the new age restrictions on employment opportunities for people who are legally adults but fall below the new thresholds. Imbert expressed particular concern for workers between 18 and 24 employed in gambling establishments. Jeremy initially acknowledged the point, but he made it clear the bill would proceed without another amendment. Yet another protest by port workers over outstanding wages and what they describe as unsafe working conditions. Employees say they are tired of waiting for repairs and clear answers on back pay. A court injunction prevents them from taking strike action, but their protests are continuing. Port employee Terry Stevens says their salaries remain stuck in 2013.
1: Look, we asked them for somebody to come, not saying nobody in which here yet.
2: No discussion with the union. Yeah, no
1: since morning. No discussion with union. So what's going on?
0: Stevens also questioned what a proposed 20% back pay payment represents and when workers will receive the balance. But their complaints go beyond wages. Employee Kevin Allen alleges leaking toilets, a rat infestation, and a lack of tables for workers to eat lunch. He says repeated appeals have brought the same response. Allen says engineering personnel visited yesterday morning, while Line Minister Julian John also came to see the conditions. He says the board's chairman requested a list of urgent concerns and promised to address them.
3: The workers highlighted it, so apparently like the manager reached down. The highest office reached down to Shenton yesterday, but the response, it wasn't forthcoming because when the workers was asked, well, what is the issue? They say, well, you have a serious rat infestation problem here and we can't function in the area.
0: During earlier protests, Seamen and Waterfront Workers Trade Union President General Michael Anisset said employees had acted independently of the union. Now, workers say they need visible improvements to prevent the same complaints from bringing them out again. The Port Authority is expected to release a statement on the workers' action. 68-year-old Kerwin Mark of Morva was stabbed to death by a male relative during an altercation on Wednesday. The male relative, who is reportedly an outpatient of the wellness center in Barataria, was seen leaving the family's home around 12:30 p.m. Shortly after, Mark's brother found him lying in his own blood. The brother alerted neighbors, who took the injured man to the Port of Spain General Hospital, where he died at 12:41 p.m. Efforts are underway at this time to locate the suspect, who has not been seen since. The Homeland Security Minister says the police officers involved in the fatal shooting of Shivnath Jogi did not have time to collect body cameras or non-lethal weapons before responding to the incident. In April, Jogi was shot dead by officers during what police have described as a confrontation, with his relatives subsequently questioning the use of deadly force. Asked on Wednesday whether the officers were equipped with body cameras and non-lethal weapons, Alexander said they were not. He explains that in emergency situations, officers sometimes have to respond immediately.
4: I hope that the member for Aruka Lopino would know that there are times when you respond to certain reports, it's an immediate response. Depending on what you're doing, you cannot stay there and prepare all these things, but you're trying to save lives. So you're out in a minute. And as a result of that, that is what happened on that particular day when the report came from the police command center.
0: Asked if the police service has enough body cameras, Alexander again underscored that they work with what they have. The police commissioner recently said the TTPS has just over 100 body cameras. The government will accord Calypso icon and the Mighty Sparrow an official state-assisted funeral. Culture and Community Development Minister Michelle Benjamin made the announcement in Parliament yesterday as she paid tribute to Sparrow, who died in New York on Sunday at the age of 91. Benjamin says a committee has been established to work with his family on funeral arrangements. Calypso History Month will also be observed in his memory, while a national tribute will be staged by the ministry and TUCO. It's now time for a quick commercial break. More for you up next.
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0: to the team in Indian Walk. Star Ernie, Bark, and Hoppy, always locked on. Good afternoon to y'all. Let's see voice notes.
1: Dr. Us.
0: Oi.
1: I want to hear. Play a song for Trinidad. Let me put it that way.
0: All right.
1: Ray Sylvester Orchestra, I believe.
0: Good.
1: A Black Man's Prayer.

0: It's 623-5105 and also 624-7729. We got two lines. Line one is 623-5105 and line two is 624-7729. Voice notes and WhatsApp messages is 388-1051. All right? Let's go line one. Good afternoon, line one.
1: Good afternoon, good afternoon.
0: Wagwan.
1: Wagwan.
0: Wagwan.
1: I'm cooking some bachelor food here, boy.
0: We're cooking a corned beef and rice up here now.
1: Beef and rice and baked bean.
0: Yeah, yeah, yeah. But every time you say bachelor food, it's either pilau or corned beef and rice. That's what you're talking about.
1: I'm a bachelor. I don't see corned beef today, boy.
0: What part? Yeah, that's how you go and fool somebody else now. What part of bachelor you is? You are a man coming from the foreign. You
1: well,
0: are
1: a bachelor.
0: Oh, when you go on? All right. Yeah. Out of sight, out of mind.
1: I can't come that same, you know.
0: All right. So when you gone, you're a bachelor. When you come back, you're not a bachelor.
1: It's a different scene.
0: Let me use your words.
1: I'm doing some shaving, boy. Who available, boy?
0: You doing some shaving?
1: Shaving.
0: I go on. You doing some shaving? Who available?

0: with Smiley. I said, say Buzz. Come here. Watch this. I'm a old trunk of avocado. Hey! Hello, good afternoon. What one?
1: Big up a young lady.
0: Who's that?
1: A young lady. I went to pay my insurance. But I didn't have all the money there.
0: She what?
1: I went to pay my insurance on the car.
0: Uh-huh.
1: And I didn't have all the money. And this young lady gave my blood and sent to the boy. She named Crystal Belgrade from ICW and Insurance in Super Street.
0: ICW and Insurance?
1: ICWI Insurance.
0: ICWI Insurance. Boy, now get Crystal a round of applause. What's her name, Crystal?
1: Crystal Belgrade.
0: Now, man, give Crystal a round of applause, boy. Now, man. She issue you your certificate?
1: Yes, sir. And I went back and paid the balance.
0: Oh, God. Well, you know, Crystal, any good books now?
1: Top of the line.
0: Well, no, we had to tell Crystal, you're like, you know, no, we had to ask Crystal, say, Crystal, I bring in lunch here, kind of for lunch. Carry Crystal for lunch. All right, partner, keep me posted on how it's going, boy. Because you might be covered all the way around.

0: Yeah, boy, and Crystal had it. Like, that real Crystal's working insurance, boy. I'm a Crystal in Tatton Hill office, too. But it's Crystal on Anna Street in Pegasus. Crystal! You're sitting on the front cubicle there. Why do I see Crystal? Real professional thing and serious look and all kind of thing. And yeah, man, lots of knowledge of me ladies in Pegasus, boy. Paula! Yeah, Paula, I'm a real doo-doo, you know. You see yourself, Paula?
1: Good afternoon, Dr. Raj.
0: Oi.
1: I want to big up my co-workers at Raj Apparels, Lisa, Eve, Margaret, and Tara. This is coming from OSHA. They have been working hard all morning.
0: Yes, OSHA. You know, if you're in our workplace,

0: Jennifer Lopez kind of woman. Could be Jennifer Lopez too, eh? But then a kiss on your cheeks, boy. Your fella's lucky, boy.
1: I find you seeing too much. Like you don't be a man, no, boy. You're seeing all kind of thing, boy. What do you man say? You see a woman kissing me on my cheeks?
0: A Jennifer Lopez kind of woman.
1: And Jennifer
0: could
1: Lopez?
0: Be jumping and thunder with the one and only doctor.
1: Man, she's a Jennifer
0: doctor
1: Lopez.
0: Ross, I see a Jennifer Lopez kind of woman. Could be Jennifer Lopez too, eh? But then a kiss on your cheeks, boy. Your fella's lucky, boy.
1: Anybody, any woman who, you see any woman, any fan kissing me on my cheeks, tell yourself that that woman know me, yes. I don't let anybody come and kiss me on my cheeks. If you're kissing me on my cheeks, it's because I know you really, yes. That kind of funny, you know, in terms of who kissing me on my cheeks. See that, if you see that.

0: food I hear somebody talking about the, the cooking bachelor food, like the cooking for 1 hour. I want to know what's going on, you know.
1: No, then
0: I hear you talking about when he gone foreign. So who you talking about? So foreign or banny eating? Which one?

0: appreciate your love. Appreciate your love.
1: Yeah, greetings, Dr. Russ. I'm going to my bestie, Afia.
0: Afia.
1: Working in Barrows Office Supplies, number 10 Third Street, San Fernando. Best co-worker.
0: Yeah, yeah, yeah. Big today's big up your co-worker day. Bless up your co-worker day. Yeah, let me know where you're working. Send my voice note. How are you doing today? Bless up your co-worker day today.
2: Dr. Russ, good day.
0: Oi.
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0: That's

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0: world, Tamarack. Miami, from 8 p.m. to 3 a.m. boy. Yeah, boy. Get ready for that. It's on. Let's just take a few messages. Just a few.
1: Trinidad and Tobago. Christmas starts here. The ham is coming.
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0: 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This is Miami White 2026. And trust us, this
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3: Dr. Ross with a tender touch but can keep it rough.

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This was like the slowest. And it, look at Dassel. 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Almost put Dassel on camera. 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

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Back in the day, boy. Yeah, Mova Savannah, back in the day. Back in the days. I think that's really the first tune. This tune first boss, yes? Yeah. Have a next tune on this rhythm, you know. Controversial, you know. And have a next tune on this rhythm. Very controversial. I don't know, boy. End up in a song clash. And it ended up to be one of the most popular tunes in that song clash. Little man's had a told feelings, yes? Grandson?

0: Tabakina Clash.
1: Musically. So young DJs, if a someone rest that Buju Bantan, answer back with this. Give them a good lyric.

0: Good afternoon, welcome.
1: Yeah, man, good afternoon. I'm studying something, man.
0: Hey, what's up there? What's going on?
1: Yeah, I study not to go to no wedding because if the alcohol is of certain age,
0: you're too young or what?
1: What do you give me, boy?
0: You're too young or what?
1: Well, I feel so. What? Juice and water.
0: I think it's 21. It's 21, I'm hearing. 21?
1: Yeah, but what's it? That will be behind. Closed doors is a different thing to me.
0: But yeah, we're watching to see. Some people fit, some people not fit. But we gotta watch and see what go on.
1: Yeah, we gotta watch and see what go on.
0: But I know one thing, it have a lot of the younger generation events. It affect a lot of those youths party here. See that?
1: No, it's good.
0: Yeah. We just gotta watch and see. Yeah, my brother. Yeah, I mean, gotta watch and see, you know. Sometimes you take an inch, you take a mile, you overdo the thing.

0: Afternoon, welcome.
1: Hi, good day, good day, good day.
0: Hey, good day.
1: My concern and the positive picture, everyone's missing.
0: Say again?
1: Here's my concern and the positive picture, everyone's missing. When you raise the limit, right? Don't you think there's going to be an increase and a spike in use of pills with those kids that age? Because under peer pressure, when you usually could have the option as a under 21, where you could have alcohol, and a certain population of youth already using pills and ecstasy and all that kind of thing. When you can't drink,
0: you see, a lot of people don't be exposed to what's happening out there. They're not out there to see what's happening.
1: So when these youth go to these events and they can't have alcohol and they want to have a good time and get high, are they not going to take these pills?
0: Well, I think pills now would fall under the Dangerous Drug Act now. That's 25 now. That's 25 and over. A different story by itself now. That's a different danger right there.
1: All right.
0: We gotta watch and see what's going on. Yeah, brother. Yeah, now parents, talk to your children. How you doing? All right, my voice notes.

0: Wise. Notions, they've got great, great buys.
1: Shop at Pennywise.
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0: us the party. This is Miami White 2026. And trust us, this
1: is respectfully.
0: This will be unforgettable.
2: TNT, who remember? Sensational Sammy's Paradise at Paradise Gardens Tacarigua. Then La Florosette.
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0: Remember, Ding Dong is coming to Paradise at the Resto Bar, Saturday, 3rd October. We outside.
1: Just want to have fun.
2: Dr. Ross, with a tender touch, but can keep it rough. Dr. Ross.

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The tight. Hey, you up on the lines now? Let me up. I fix you, your voice not sort out. Let me say thank you very much to John and the engineering man. Yeah, man, they came and they sort me out here. They have some voice notes. You're here?

0: go. Want to pick her up for work.
1: What?
0: Want to buy her hair.
1: So wait. Let's see first of all. Should I pay after this sort? Let me hear this again.
0: A woman has to have enough mana, marina bongo. Want to pick her up for work. Want to buy her hair. Want to give her a massage.
1: Want to pick up from work. Want to buy her hair. And want to give her a massage. Is that what I heard here?
0: Enough mana, marina bongo. Want to pick her up for work. Want to buy her hair. Want to give her a massage.
2: Good afternoon, ladies.
1: Hey, good afternoon to you, Moses.
2: How are you doing, my brother?
1: I'm going good, my brother. Westside, Westmoreland's boy.
2: West of Westmoreland's boy. Can't get better than that.
1: Don't stay too long, because you might get a backseat.
2: Hey, boy, doctor. I get some backseat Tuesday, no?
1: You get a backseat Tuesday.
2: Boy, people saying that, oh, I'm talking too long on the phone, and they put you in the backseat too, don't let me alone.
1: But I'm not like, I'm going to you can put how much in the backseat. That's good.
2: But so, I really enjoy that because I've been driving for so long.
1: Well, yeah, we're good. We get a backseat for sharing education. Something wrong with that?
2: Knowledge.
1: Partner, let me tell you something. If they cannot crucify Jesus, with me.
2: You understand the life, you know?
1: You just smile, brother. You just smile and go.
2: You understand the life, you know?
1: Take your backseat, that man, and roll it down.
2: Crucify that man, you know?
1: And they crucify him, and they're still waiting for him to come back.
2: You could imagine that.
1: Who is we? Yeah. We father, take your backseat. We take me back.
2: We, I like to say that. We take me back.
1: Of course.
2: But before I go, if I want to say too long,
1: go ahead, man. Come on, get our next one. Go ahead.
2: A partner of mine, who let the program tell him, boy, I never know lightning used to come from the ground.
1: You come back with the lightning
2: say,
1: again?
2: No, I just want to say one thing. You say next time lightning strike, you go jump. So you need to jump.
1: He's a spark plug. You're a coil pack. All right, brother, take one. Go say.

0: just saving some of my energy because, you know, I had other events to attend right after. They should have that age for those who's having intercourse too.
1: Wait, I want to get all these notes.
0: But this kind of shoe, it have a wall. Dr. Saigon, no princess, some night before.
1: Let me hear this.
0: A man see me and telling me that I hear Dr. Saigon on the radio. Like a man locked down by then, I'm about to do any tries. Dr. Saigon, anybody to lock me down? You know anybody can lock down by me? Dr. come again now. There's a wall. I was just saving some of my energy because, you know, I had other events to attend right after. They should have that age for those who's having intercourse too. Because trust me, all them little girls breeding 13, 14 years and coming in the summer, 50-something all their old man. So they have an age for that too. And if they, nobody locking them with their man and them. So they should have an age for that too.
1: And how about age for that?

0: feel. Don't feel. It's just young girls making churn for older men. And have older women making churn for young women. The funny, don't drink your water.
1: Dr. Ross, they don't want to raise the age, you know, right? But what they need to do is enforce laws. Bars have to, you have to do like the states.
0: Yeah, boy.
1: We take all the bad stuff from the state. Come on. ID card, right? Yeah, so then you have to present the ID card.
2: What does it mean to you?
1: To get some alcohol beverage or something like that, right? You gotta get ID card to be in the club for that matter, or the bar, right? Yeah, so enforce the laws. Like the bar doesn't, and you crack down the bar, there are young people in the bar drinking. So don't have a bar, or you charge them, alright? So that is one. The other thing is, for the last, how much boy? More than 15 years. I think in Manhattan, they keep raising the alcohol prices. That is the other Caribbean island alcohol cheap, right? Who don't want to drink those drinks, right? Who alcohol is a thing that come like we call here in the Caribbean here, right? Who is Christian? Who is this? Who want to drink? Don't drink. You understand? And who like the man can own less money home and they're still drinking no matter how high they send the price. You understand? So that's frustrating people or anything else. Imagine if you buy 4 Guinness, that's $100. That's ridiculous.
0: 4 Guinness is 100. I'm telling you something, huh?

0: cake and ice cream here. Cake and ice cream here, boy. Bike man, everybody.
1: Cake and ice cream for bike man, boy. Bike man, I help with it.
2: General public missing the big picture, you know. Raising the age of alcohol, tobacco, marijuana, and them pills and things. All them things. Certain, most of them things, pills and drugs and things, is illegal stuff. Mm-hmm. Raising the age. We all looking at the raising the age is a problem and whatever. But we're not seeing how the general public, or most of it, is actually supporting

0: Carol.
1: Oh, yeah.
0: You know who get back if I'm talking too long too?
1: Who's that?
0: Dylan Moore, the painter man.
1: He get back if for talking too long?
0: Yes, the painter man.
1: Wait, is all them kind of vaccine people getting for calling on the old phone?
0: They say painter man talking too long.

0: But you know,
1: keyboard.
0: Like I only using all your phone and only getting through.
1: Are we getting through?
0: So we still cut all you off then.
1: No, don't cut you off, you're crazy.
0: I don't know. Let me tell you something. Some people will like and some people will not like. Remember when they had a problem with Peslal, with Mr. Hossein?
1: Peslal.
0: Yeah, boy, but then he overdo it. But now he has reformed. Yes.
1: You get a back seat,
0: yes? You get a back seat. And they're getting back seat because they're talking too long. All right. You know, if we really enforce... If we really enforce one voice note per shift, you know what going inside of here? You only allow once.

0: You know how I do this? I feel it tight, tight, tight, tight, tight.
1: You drink it out, man.
0: You know how I do this? I feel it tight, tight, tight, tight, tight.
1: I'm going to get to that, boy. What going on today?
2: Well, boy, look at the rain going on fall this afternoon. Bandy sending voice note to Dr. Russ. It's Retro Tuesday.
0: Yes, we know it has an age, but I'm not pressing any charges.
1: Ah, so the enforcement, is what they're asking for. Enforcement of the age limit, enforce it.
3: Dr. Russ, I'm looking for age and weed. Is everybody

Welcome to Today, the Thunder Tiles, the biggest slow jams program in the world, lives right here. Verse and chorus, remember that? And of course, you can send your love notes right now to 388-1051.

the passengers. 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Today, be it Thursday. Thunder tiles. 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

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I got sponsored time coming up, but it's 24 minutes already past the hour of our 3 o'clock. 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Yeah. Unless it's happening. I'm going to open the lines and take your calls right now because I got sponsor time coming up for Cutting Crew and Friends in next 4 minutes. Yeah. Next 4 minutes. We'll juggle some tune, man. So let's see if we can test some of your voice notes.

0: I give a donkey anyway?
1: Yeah, I just get up about 10 o'clock in the morning. That's the time I just wake up. 10 a.m. That's my wake up. 10 a.m. And I go and sleep. I just more go and sleep around 3 o'clock in the morning. When they really come from the gym, the night 1 o'clock. I take that shower and everything, and I get that bed around 2. But it's a 3. Wow, waking up 10, yeah? I'm out fast 10. It had a morning, though. I ain't gonna lie. Wow, we're going to the gym real hard. It's struggy. Drain me out, boy. Until I run till deplete. And then wake up till after 11 minutes. Hey, what?

people, four women, one house, a whole lot of trouble. A whole lot of trouble there. CPR Productions presents the most outrageous and hilarious adult comedy drama, The Best Little House in Guapo, starring Cecilia Salazar, Penelope Spencer, Rudy, Saren Clark, Siobhan Metivier,

powerful. You don't want to miss it. All right? Yeah, you don't want to miss that. What else? What else is on? And Miami, get ready, Miami. Get ready, Miami. Carnival Saturday, that's next week, Saturday, October 10th. Miami Carnival. I tell you, we're here again. Last year was sold out. 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Bigger, better. Get those tickets early. Miami White Soiree.

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You can call 724-5528 for tickets and information. Paradise, they return this Saturday. We outside.

0: to tell us more. I got him on the line. We're going to chat about what's happening Saturday. Let's welcome the myth, the legend, Belmont's number one DJ, Cutting Crew. Let's welcome Cutting Crew. Good afternoon.
1: Yes, good afternoon, Dr. Russ.
0: Good afternoon to you, my brother. Blessings to you, and it's a pleasure for the Almighty Father to have you on here with us chatting.
1: Yes, Ross. I just want to say special thanks to Almighty God, Jesus Christ, for everything. I just want to thank my aunt, Uncle Delaporte, Tobago, Moncton, George, Cabro, CGPS family, Army Coast Guard family, Lightning officers, all family and friends of Cutting Crew. Special good afternoon to each and every one of you and to TNT.
0: Definitely indeed, my brother. Now, everybody's talking. You know, when Cutting Crew and friends having a party, the places be rammed out. So, first of all, this coming Saturday, the 2nd Division's Police Officers Mess, St. James, last long circular road in St. James, is partying inside and outside or just inside alone?
1: No, parties inside and outside as usual.
0: As usual, inside and outside. And people getting their cake and their ice cream in the same usual spot by the table.
1: Yes, sir. Cake and ice cream for all the poor people. And we also extend it to anybody celebrating anniversaries. Yeah, we include them. And if you want cake and ice cream, Ross,
0: yeah, I know that. People just come up to you and say, hey, give a little ice cream, a little cup of ice cream, a little cake. And you just give them it. You don't want to be the birthday. I see you just be sharing cake and ice cream. And you know, yeah, the cake and ice cream, it is now trending in various parts of the country right now, you know. People sharing cake and ice cream all over the country right now, you know, in events, you know.
1: Yes, Ross. Well, you know, at the end of the day, we are so thankful and grateful. You know, we always try to do all these 2 steps, 3 steps ahead.
0: Yes, yes.
1: With what we do, you know. I mean, at the end of the day, it's about the people, pleasing the people, making sure everybody happy, Ross.
0: Correct.
1: You know, that is our job, really.
0: Correct, indeed. Know? And of course, you know, we are in the month of October here right now, and after October, we have a children's party coming up as well.
1: Yes, Ross. Well, I would like to say special thanks to everybody who support all of you. All the top 3 parties here, then the children's Christmas party.
0: Yeah.
1: We are having that on Sunday, the 6th of December at the Belmont Community Center, where we cater for 500 children. We provide eat, drink, toys free for 500 children within the Belmont and surrounding areas also too.
0: Yeah, because this party here is also helps raise funds to support that event as well.
1: Yes, to offset funds. Course, as you always know. And also, Russ, what we did from last year, which, you know, we discussed it before. You know, we want to be, we get in last year to the hampers distribution, and we want to expand that in this year also.
0: Yes.
1: Food hampers to the needy within the Belmont community and surrounding also.
0: Yes, definitely. Now, let's tell us about the event now, this coming Saturday. Doors open from 9 p.m. Where can you get tickets, and how much are the tickets?
1: All right. We have tickets at the Police Mess along Circular Road, right?
0: Yeah.
1: We have Crosby's in St. James. We also have Wesley Supermarket, Western Meg Road in Digger Martin.
0: Yeah.
1: Spokey and Bunty on the Avenue, right? Then we come to Bell Fizzy in Belmont, Circular Road, Belmont.
0: Yeah.
1: BP Renegades, Spaniard 138 Charlotte Street for the Spain. Trinidad All Stars Spaniard 146 Duke Street for the Spain.
0: Yeah.
1: Then we go to Farouk Barbershop, that's in Mova. Bobby's Bar in Europe. And Sammy Resto Bar number 20 St. Joseph Street, that's also in Arima.
0: And those are the ticket outlets.
1: Those are the ticket outlets, and we start from 9 p.m. I will go right to 5 a.m.
0: Right down till 5 a.m. And what is the price of the tickets?
1: The tickets is only reasonable price at $150.
0: Right.
1: Right. At the door, you pay a little more. So we ask people to go and purchase your 150 tickets, your $150 ticket. You know, I mean, it's always better that way to save a little 50, you know?
0: Yeah, you save a little 50. Yeah, you save. Every little savings counts, you know. That 50 could put in gas.
1: Yeah.
0: And most importantly, too, as well, with those tickets as you come in there, dress code. How is the dress code?
1: Well, the dress code, the theme of the party is really red, white, and black.
0: All right.
1: Right? If you want to come in red, you come in red. If you want to come in white, you come in black. That's your choice. Or you come with the three colors combined, you know?
0: That's your choice.
1: Right, that is your choice. But if people feel comfortable to come in what they want to wear on the night, we welcome that too, because it's about the people just coming out and enjoying the party and enjoying the ambience and everything that we have to offer on that particular night.
0: All right, but there's a particular Belmont taxi driver, right? He's coming to the event on Saturday, but he says he's coming with a red woman, a black woman, and a white woman, if that could work.
1: Yeah, well, you know, Barney.
0: Oh, God, I didn't even call no name. I called no name. My brother. This Saturday, doors open from 9 until 5. And of course, it's all being powered by Fly On Song System.
1: And Ross, I just want to wish somebody on Paramount.
0: Yes.
1: Happy belated birthday. That is Miss Mabel Sylvester.
0: Happy belated birthday.
1: And I want to wish her all God's blessing on behalf of Cotton Crew and friends, the Cotton Crew family.
0: Yeah.
1: And I'm grateful and thankful to all the people on the hills of Paramount. I am grateful and thankful for all they did for me and continue to do for me and support me and the Cotton Crew family.
0: Definitely. Give us a lineup of the DJs now. Your DJs.
1: Right. The DJs on the night, Sensational Sammy.
0: Right.
1: Man with the music.
0: Right.
1: Dr. Ross, the ladies DJ. Mm-hmm. We have Howie T. Master of the Old School. The massive Dr. Hyde. The Cotton Crew family and much more. You know, that's the DJ lineup.
0: And of course, it's powered by Carnage number one boy, Fly On Boy.
1: Yeah, DJ Fly On Song System. And it's very best in the music. So people, come out, you know, enjoy it as you always do. The very best in all the music, all the hits.
0: Give us a rundown again. Where can you purchase tickets?
1: Right, you can get your tickets at the Police Mess Long Circular Road, that's St. James, right? Then we go to Crosby's in St. James, right? We also Westby Supermarket, that's in Western Main Road in Digger Martin. Smokey and Bunty on the Avenue, Arapita Avenue, Woodbrook.
0: Yeah.
1: Right, then we come to BP Renegades Spaniard, 128 Charlotte Street for the Spain. Trinidad All-Star Spaniard, 146 Duke Street for the Spain. Bell's Cuisine, Belmont, Circular Road, Belmont. Farouk Barbershop, that's in Mova. Bobby's Bar in Curep.
0: Yeah.
1: And Sensational Sammy Resto Bar, number 20 St. Joseph Street, that's in Arima.
0: That's in Arima, and of course. It's more by the door. A little more by the door.
1: But you know, I mean, we try for people to just push it. Make sure you're inside with the 150 tickets and, you know, just come and enjoy it, you know?
0: Definitely, indeed. And we're talking about this coming Saturday. Remember, it's red, white, and black. Organize and get those tickets out.

0: a cutting crew event?
1: Well, I want to welcome all the first time and Russians, you know.
0: Yeah.
1: You know, we have a lot of people will be coming to this party for the very first time. Mm. I just want to say welcome to each and everyone. You know, it's an event that people look forward to. I mean, also to type 30, you know, make sure that everybody's safe, everybody, you know, I mean, comfortable, you know. So, you know, when you come to a cousin conference party, you know, you're coming to head of the class. Head of the class.
0: Head of the class. Head of the class.
1: I want to thank everybody, Russ, for all the support, all the love to making all our events a successful event. I must say thanks to all the people who support the Cutting Crew and Friends family function.
0: That's what we're talking about indeed, my brother. Thank you very much indeed. And of course, you know, see you on Saturday night, my brother.
1: Yes, Russ. Thanks again.
0: Yes, my brother.

0: Good afternoon. I am Janelle Bernard with headline news on CNC3 and the TBC Radio Network. The bill raising the legal ages for alcohol, tobacco, cannabis, and gambling has passed with 23 votes for and 10 against. The Attorney General, in winding up the debate, admitted it was radical legislation, but said it is constitutionally sound, as he dared the opposition to challenge it in the courts. The bill, however, changed significantly just before passage, with Jeremy introducing two major additions during the committee stage. One was mandatory national photo identification requirements, and the other was restrictions on vaping. The ID amendments require proof of age across several activities covered by the legislation. Anyone selling tobacco must require national photo ID showing the purchaser is at least 21, while alcohol sellers face a similar requirement. Cannabis dispensers must demand ID showing a person is at least 25. Jeremy told the House last night that the ID provisions were inserted after concerns about how police would practically enforce the new age restrictions.
1: It would have been difficult for the police, I was told, to determine the ages of individuals, so that we inserted that photo ID requirement, and you see it reflected throughout the act today, to ensure that the prohibition has teeth.
0: But Digger Martin Northeast MP Colm Imbert repeatedly questioned why the ID card provision was mandatory rather than applying it only where there was reasonable suspicion that someone was underage. But the Attorney General said vendors can use a common sense approach. 68-year-old Kerwin Mark of Mova was stabbed to death by a male relative during an altercation on Wednesday. The male relative, who is reportedly an outpatient of the wellness center in Barataria, was seen leaving the family's home around 12:30. Shortly after, Mark's brother found him lying in his own blood. The brother alerted neighbors, who took the injured man to the Port of Spain General Hospital, where he died. Efforts are now underway to locate the suspect, who has not been seen since. And members of the public now have their chance to rate the performance of the TTPS via a new survey aimed at getting the public's feedback on the work of police officers. TTPS Media Ambassador ASP Owe Russell appeared on CNC3's Morning Brew program today, where he explained the importance of the survey.
2: No, we want to build that trust and confidence. And when persons trust the police, they make more reports, they share information freely, they stay around to be witnesses in different cases and stuff like that. And this is what we want from the public. This is the public's opportunity to tell us what we did well and where we fell short.
0: To some regional news now, the United Nations Secretary General has condemned the latest mass killing incident in Haiti that has left at least 11 people dead. Among those killed were four family members transporting a sick woman to hospital, where they were caught in the violent crossfire. The killings followed a confrontation between two rival gangs in a community area. Three suspected armed gang members were fatally wounded. Stay tuned for another news update at the top of the hour and for comprehensive coverage in our major newscast at 7 p.m. on CNC3 and across all digital platforms.

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Let's jump right into it right now. Yeah, TNT, we are back with another exciting conversation with our friends at Southern Food Basket. For the past couple of weeks, we have been talking all about Southern Food Basket 35th anniversary. And listen, 35 years is a very big deal. And to take us through the journey, we've got your leader from Southern Food Basket joining us online today. All right, it's great to have her with us online as usual. Jolita, good afternoon and happy anniversary to you. Yeah, are you there with us? Yeah? Jolita, are you there? Oh my goodness, Jolita, where are you going? I just don't think.

0: again can talk with Jolita.
1: Jolita. Hi, Sammy.
0: Jolita, where did you go? Tell you, don't move. Don't move. Where you go?
1: I think I'm a bastard.
0: When I tell you to don't move, just don't move. Just stay right there.
1: Okay.
0: Anyway, I already introduced you in terms of why you're here with us, and I'm going to do it all over again just for you know, our listening public sake, if you can kiss it, just join us. All right, TNT. Yeah. We are back with another exciting conversation with our friends at Southern Food Basket. For the past couple of weeks, we have been chatting with this young lady on the phone right now, Jolita, all right, about Southern Food Basket 35th anniversary. And 35 years is a very big deal. And to walk us through the journey, we've got Jolita on the line, all right, to tell us all about it. So, Jolita, you're here with us. Good afternoon to you once again.
1: Yes, good afternoon, Sammy. I'm so happy to be here and on the line.
0: Nice. So, in your own words, take your time, no rush. I want to want to soak in, because this is dear to your hearts and our hearts as well. We are happy to share this milestone with you guys, okay? 35 years give you quite a story to tell. And today, yeah, we want to take our listeners right back to the beginning, before the many locations, before the growth, back where the Southern Food Basket journey started. All right, Jolita, can you tell us, you know, those early days, how did Southern Food Basket, you know, started, where it all started from, you know? Yeah?
1: Yeah, of course. So, Southern Food Basket is truly a family story. Mm-hmm. It all began with the waitress Rashida Muhammad and a humble market stall. And so together, she and her sons grew that little market stall into our very first Southern Food Basket location in St. Charles, Princeton. But from there, Sammy, the rest is history. Today we celebrate 35 years. So yeah, it's been a journey.
0: Wow. 35 years. That's quite a number of years. What a beautiful beginning. All right. And from that humble market stall to a thriving grocery business with multiple locations and now celebrating 35 years strong, look how fast Southern Food Basket has come. I'm sure it's been quite a journey.
1: It's been an incredible journey.
0: What?
1: One built on family, hard work, community, and the relationships we built with our customers along the way.
0: You may have known customers from what, decades?
1: Well, I'm not that old. I think Southern Food Basket started before I was born.
0: Yeah.
1: But yes.
0: Yeah, some of those customers probably been shopping with you guys from the very beginning. Do you have any idea of those customers, where they know how you can, you know, you reconnect with some of them? You know, long I shop in here, that kind of vibe, yeah.
1: Yes, of course, even during the opening celebrations for Kuva, we would have had people approach us and say, you know, I was here from the very beginning. I was there when the first Southern Food Basket opened their doors, and I've been shopping here ever since, never turned my back. So yes, it's been a journey. We've had family shop with us for years, and now we're seeing their children and their grandchildren, so
0: amazing.
1: It's really special to us.
0: That's amazing, Jolita. 35 years is a big number, boy, yeah? And, well, tell us about the other step. The big Kuva opening has been a huge part of those celebrations. Tell us what has been happening since the opening.
1: Yeah, of course. So we've been keeping the excitement going over the past 2 weekends with live music and entertainment from DJ Ramona and DJ MOS. And we had lots of sampling, activities, hamper giveaways. It's been a blast. Something you didn't want to miss out on, Sammy.
0: You always rubbing it to that comment sometimes. When I pop up, I go, sit, Jolita, I'm here. We outside.
1: I don't know what's taking you so long.
0: I'm coming. I promise you, I'm coming, all right? So, Kuva seemed to be having all the fun, you know, all the fun.
1: Of course. But this Saturday and Sunday, we're going to keep the celebrations going.
0: Yeah.
1: So, you know what I mean? There's more vibes, more hampers, more sampling.
0: Yeah.
1: So, if not Sammy, the listeners, to come on down, do your shopping, bring the family, come and enjoy the music and activities. We want to see you there.
0: Yeah, coming, I'm coming. I have a little event Saturday, but I'll try and pass.
1: Excuse me.
0: Oh, gosh, the swag. Kuva, listen, I'll come and ask for you, all right?
1: Okay, no problem.
0: Kuva, another big weekend is upon Kuva. Big energy, Ramona, Nigel, the whole team will be down there. Tell us about the brand new BYD that's buzzing. Is it still up for grabs? How can one get into this Escape on Wheel promotion? And that kind of stuff. Yeah.
1: Yeah, so you are right. The Escape on Wheels promotion is still running strong. And this weekend is the perfect opportunity for you to get in on the action and excitement. So, if you're a first-time customer or even a long-time customer, we made it really easy for you to enter. 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Every $300 you spend at any of our five locations, mm-hmm. we'll give you an entry form. Fill it out. Drop it in the box and be ready to answer that life-changing call. You don't want to miss your call.
0: Yes. So I hope it's me when I show up. I spill in my $300, drop them a ticket in the box. Coming for you, Jelena. Look at this
1: thing. I'm waiting for that day, Sammy. I'm waiting.
0: I could do it on brand new BYD right now. Be on your
1: me, myself.
0: Yeah. All right, for any one of, anyone who's listening right now who's thinking, wait now, where can I shop and enter? Give us a quick reminder of those five locations.
1: Of course. So you guys can visit us at Central Village, Princess Town, Coffee Street, San Fernando, Pinal, Point Fortin, and our newest location in Cuba.
0: Papa, Cuba, boy. Cuba, my vibe. Cuba, my buzz. Almost time to wrap it, Jelena. Before we wrap it, though, is there anything else you want to share with us, with the public,
1: I just want to say a big thank you to everyone on the behalf of Southern Food Basket and the employees. Thank you for trusting us to supply you with all your grocery needs. And don't forget to come out and shop, enjoy the vibes, and celebrate with us this weekend. Saturday, Sunday, Monday. Southern Food Basket,
0: Cuba
1: is where you want to be.
0: Right,
1: so don't forget.
0: All right, there you go, Jelena. All right, so I just may put this in. You come by me and I come by you. How about that?
1: Yeah, of course. Just tell me where you're located.
0: I'll
1: find myself there.
0: I'm in the east and you're in Cuba. So. All right, so let's see how that goes, yeah?
1: Yeah.
0: All right, so thanks for sharing with us all the information and all the best on Saturday. And who knows, I may see you, you may see me. Yeah?
1: Yeah, it was a pleasure, talking to you, Sammy. I hope you have a good evening.
0: Same to you, all right? And let's go by the car and mark my name, Sammy One.

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0: 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Hey, remember when the music was sweet, the vibes were real, and the party was nice? Well, Wilkie's and Jay's takes you back with the party. When the party was nice this Saturday, 3rd October, at Jay's Mix and Sips, Agnes Street, Vista Bella. 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We play the music. 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
1: So much happening. 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

0: Paradise.
1: You ready for them?
0: Yes, I'm ready for them.
1: All right, tell me about Paradise. Where's Paradise happening? Tell us.
0: At 20 St. Joseph, Sweden, Arima.
1: What's the cost of the ticket? Tell me.
0: $150.
1: All right, what's your name, ma'am?
0: Rachel Ann.
1: All right, send me a voice note. Send me a WhatsApp, yeah?
0: Sure, no problem.
1: All right, let me go. Too long.

0: Ryan. 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
1: I'm good.
0: Nice. Where are you calling us from?
1: On the road. On...
0: All right, ma'am. Good one. Mom, give me

0: Woi, woi, woi, Sammy.
1: Nice. I'm doing fine, lady. Are you ready for paradise? Yeah?
0: Yes, I am.
1: Nice. I'm here to say, Sammy, we outside.
0: Sammy, we outside.
2: Oh, Lord.
1: What do you know about paradise, ma'am? Tell me. Yeah?
0: Okay, it started in La Florida back in the day. It was the best house party back then.
1: Papa.
0: It is now being held at Sammy Resto Bar. New home for it.
1: Papa.

0: Sensational Sammy, DJ Dak. That's all I can give you right now, you know. I can tell you, well, Christian and Brandon will be there at the new edition.
1: Right.
0: Because they weren't around back then.
1: Right.
0: But they're coming to add to the pot now and flavor it up a little more.

0: Oh, you see, Uncle Bookie, you can't remember right now.
1: I'm used to Ripple Paradise long time, man. Oh, gosh, oh, gosh. All right, listen. Listen up your number here.
0: Please do. Nice. Sensational Sammy.
1: All right, send your information to the WhatsApp. All right, yeah?
0: All right. Thank you.

0: me. 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
1: Hey, yo, this Saturday is all about Paradise, the house party. Show some of brethren, sensational Sammy. Yeah. You see this Saturday? Yeah. All hands in the air. I'm feeling away now. Feeling away now. When DJ Sammy play. Bad. Yo, this Saturday, Paradise, the house party, the talk of the tongue. Don't miss it. I'll be performing live. And you never know if my brother General Fernando do a surprise guest. Hey, boom, boom. Because we need to talk a little. Talk a little.
0: Pick up ding dong. Finally got it, bro. Thank you very much.

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1: News on CNC3 and the TVC Radio Network. In local developments, Port of Spain Mayor Chinua Allen is accusing the Ministry of Rural Development and local government of victimizing the capital city through its funding decisions. He is hoping for a review of disbursements in the coming budget.
2: I think the strategy failed. I think the public was able to see quite clearly that the people of Port of Spain were being victimized by the decisions taken at Kent House. I don't think that the outcome that was desired was achieved. And I think that it's just time for us to move on. Let's just move on. Let's make sure that all the municipalities receive the allocation that they need.
1: The bill raising the legal ages for alcohol, tobacco, cannabis and gambling has passed the House with 23 votes for and 10 against. The Attorney General, in winding up the debate, admitted it was radical legislation but said it is constitutionally sound, as he dared the opposition to challenge it in the courts if they want. The bill, however, changed significantly just before passage, with Jeremy including two major additions during the committee stage. One was mandatory national photo identification requirements, and the other was restrictions on vaping. The ID amendments require proof of age across several activities covered by the legislation. Anyone selling tobacco must require national photo ID, showing the purchaser is at least 21, while alcohol sellers face a similar requirement. Cannabis dispensers must demand ID showing a person is at least 25. Jeremy told the House last night that the ID provisions were inserted after concerns about how police could practically enforce the new age restrictions.
3: It would have been difficult for the police, I was told, to determine the ages of individuals, so that we inserted that photo ID requirement, and you'll see it reflected throughout the act today, to ensure that the prohibition has teeth.
1: But Diego Martin, Northeast MP Colm Imbert, repeatedly questioned why the ID card provision was mandatory rather than applying it only where there was reasonable suspicion that someone was underage. But the Attorney General said vendors can use a common sense approach. Imbert expressed particular concern for workers between 18 and 24 employed in gambling establishments.
4: Every single person buying alcohol now, every single person entering a club, every single person gambling has to produce ID no matter how old they are. What kind of cumbersome arrangement, Mr. Fisher, my problem is with the mechanics. This is extremely cumbersome.
3: Owners of establishments customarily will know that someone is over 25 and not ask for a... They may ask for a top card, not an ID card.
1: 68-year-old Kerwin Mark of Morvant was stabbed to death by a male relative during an altercation on Wednesday. The male relative, who is reportedly an outpatient of the wellness center in Barataria, was seen leaving the family's home at around 12:30 p.m., shortly after Mark's brother found him lying in his own blood. The brother alerted neighbors, who took the injured man to the Port of Spain General Hospital, where he died at 12:41 p.m. Efforts are underway at this time to locate the suspect, who has not been seen since. And now for a look internationally. Over in the U.S., Tennessee death row inmate Krista Pike has been taken to hospital after an attempt to execute her by two lethal injections failed. Her legal team filed an emergency motion to halt the convicted murderer's execution as it was happening, saying, quote, "Miss Pike has lost consciousness and still has a heartbeat and is audibly snoring," end quote. Witnesses described the ordeal as a poor execution.
5: All I have to say is they went through two rounds and she was still breathing at the end. It was very ragged. She lifted her head up and was looking around at one point. She said that there was a spot that was burning and hurting and asked if that was normal. None of it was normal. I covered all the executions last year and most of the ones this year. We haven't seen anything like it. It went really poorly.
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1: 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It's

ding dong on the team coming. You never know who is going to take the stage on Saturday. We have some real... That's everything. We have some surprises coming your way, okay? Woo! All right, let me go.

0: 0818-1051. Front seat, back seat, let's go. Hello, caller, you're on the air. Good afternoon. Wait, wait, wait. Yeah, good afternoon. Front seat? Alright. It kind of sound kind of muffled for some reason. Why is that? I don't know. You hear me clear? Are you hearing me clear?
1: Yeah, yeah, yeah.
0: Nice, much better, man. Let me go. Front seat, back seat, good service, bad service.
1: I went to pay my insurance last week, but you went to pay all the money. All
0: right.
1: I went to ICWI insurance and separately.
0: Mm-hmm.
1: There's a lady by the name of Crystal Belgrade, but she gave me a little bit of today. I went and finished paying my insurance. I went to put a lady in the city.
0: All right, good service.
1: Crystal Belgrade from ICWI separately.
0: Yeah.
1: She riding her roller this season.
0: Hey, boy, Crystal, pick up yourself, girl. Good service, Crystal. All right, okay, bro. Front seat, back seat, good service, bad service. Let's go. 623-5105 or 624-7729. Or you can use the WhatsApp 388-1051. Of course, national conversation is happening right now. Everywhere you turn, people talking about the passage of the bill. It had to be 21 years to be able to consume alcohol, or else you can be held accountable, you can be charged. What say you on that? What's your view? What's the conversation out there? Let's hear. What's your take? Top of the afternoon.
2: Wait. Good afternoon, Tommy.
0: Hey, what's up, bro? What's happening with you?
2: Are you cool?
0: Yeah.
2: Have any governmental republic trying to do any back seat?
0: No, you're not.
2: Along with the citizens, though.
0: Why? What happened? Why are you saying this?
2: Great one has passed. San Francisco, the bloody.
0: Yeah.
2: When I thought we would get a national holiday, some kind of recognition, the flag fly half, mass, some kind of thing, nothing. When Dolly Parton, when Michael Jackson, Slinger Francisco is as equal to all of them people, I know. But we don't recognize we own. We don't recognize that we're homage to we own. So I pay the government first, in the backseat, and the people of San Diego, in the backseat.
0: Okay, well, remember, he just passed away. Things maybe have, maybe making some plans. I don't know. Let me see how things go. You think?
2: I'm not making excuses.
0: Oh,
2: I'm
0: making excuses.
2: That we're doing, Sammy.
0: All right,
2: the government has state-assisted funeral, right?
0: Okay.
2: I don't know what the family, what Margaret would have asked or what she pledged for, but coming from what the statement she made, where she asked the people to recognize and to play him music and to pop and pictures and things on the different social media and things.
0: Yeah.
2: I mean, they want people to pay respect to the man.
0: Yeah.
2: Don't give me them excuses, man.
0: I ain't giving no excuse for nobody, sir. I am.
2: I think if it was Suna Popo or Ricky Jones, somebody will have a better thing now.
0: All right, bro. All right. Okay. I hear you loud and clear. All right. Backseat. And I'm not making no excuses. All I say. I have a weird as wait and see what unfolds. Give it a little time and then I'll assess and then probably come to a point of reasoning where I can make a comment. All right, so I just say it probably a little bit kind of too early. You never know if they have plans afoot. So I'm not making excuse. I can't make excuse for myself. Oh, I'm saying, I don't catch myself, man. Hey, good afternoon. Wait,
3: Sammy.
0: Front seat, back seat for who and why? What happening out there?
3: Well, boy, my partner who just called it, I feel any pain.
0: Yeah.
3: I feel any pain. Yeah. I mean, today's retro. We hear one or two Sparrow, two nothing, right?
0: Yeah.
3: Now, 105 and Sparrow, it's like ring and finger.
0: Yes, sir, for sure.
3: So don't let my boy come and try to put things on the government and calling Ricky Jai and Sonar Popo. Don't make it come to that. It's not that. If you plan them, go look after the man. I just Sparrow man myself. So for now, who just called it? I agree with you to that point. But don't go down that road now.
0: Let me wait and see. If nothing happening, then, well, boy, problems. But right now, let me see what you think. But I'm

0: 0818-1051. Are we here from this land? Yeah, so you think I'm in here? Yeah.
1: Hi, Sammy.
0: Oh, woman, sorry.
1: So I do not disagree with the bill. What is my problem is the practical implication of it. Are you all putting officers at every nick and cranny to see who selling on somebody 21 years over? Like, I could tell it, it's in the States. If they want to catch you selling cigarettes to minors, they just put officers in the gas stations and all these things. And when you sell them without asking for ID, they bust you, right? But let me tell you, this is a Trinidad and Tobago. Every little hole have a granny, a auntie, a nene selling alcohol out the gallery, out the what? It sounds good on paper, but practical, let us see.
0: Yeah, boy, I don't know how this is going to pan out, but let's see how it goes. It's Bill is passed. Top of the afternoon. Woi, woi. Hello.
2: Yeah, boy, Sammy, boy, how things?
0: Hi there, buddy. I just there fighting up, yes?
2: Yeah, boy, I know I eating some cake and ice cream here today. It's my birthday, you know. I'm sure you know who's this.
0: What, who's this, boy? Who's this?
2: Who celebrate the birthday every day?
0: Dr. Hyde.
2: Bike man, boy.
0: Oh, bike man, it was Dr. Hyde. Dr. Hyde, a real Buddhist.
2: Yeah, boy.
0: Happy birthday. Happy birthday. Happy birthday.
2: Yeah, what's it? Yeah. Let me know what they're doing, boy. You see this? Internet?
0: Yeah.
2: More dangerous than drugs.
0: Good.
2: And I the first thing, sure, and get.
0: Yeah, boy.
2: Yeah, right. Boy, later, boy.
0: All right, partner. What's... sorry, sir. My fingers. I mean, watch your hands. 623-5105 624-7729. Let's hear what the people have to say. Yo.
3: I agree with the guy before with Sparrow. Sparrow is not around the world. Look, Dolly Parton died. And look at Miss Suppers. People who even know Dolly Parton were celebrating. She now she have a street or something after her. He's right. Sparrow, let's put Trinidad on the map. Come on.
0: All right. The people having their say. Good afternoon. Woi. Hello.
4: Yeah, good afternoon, Sammy.
0: Good afternoon, sir. You're live on the air. What's up?
4: Yeah, backseat to the government.
0: Why?
4: Because they make it clear. Your prime minister make it clear. Unless you're East Indian, you're not counted. So forget all that for Sparrow. Not happening. Okay. She is the head of the government. She's the leader of the country, and she making statements like that. Well, here we're going on, Papi. We living in Little India.
0: I ain't familiar with that statement, but sound familiar, sound familiar. I ain't.
5: Tommy, good evening. Backseat for the government with that bill, because...
0: Go ahead.
5: How is it possible, at the age of 18, I could have a child, I could get married, I could do all these things?
0: I don't know.
5: But I cannot drink any alcohol, so I guess on the night of my wedding, I had to drink a chubby?
0: I don't know, ma'am. I really don't know. I don't know.

0: Oh, how are you going to man this? I don't know. I don't know. Hello, hi, good afternoon. Hello.
1: Yes, Sonny, good afternoon. Video man here.
0: Yeah, man, what's up? What's going on?
1: Yeah, my throat is on Sparrow.
0: Yeah.
1: Right?
0: Yeah.
1: Sparrow apparently passed away since Sunday, I think.
0: Yeah.
1: If this government knows the rules of flying a flag at half mast, that fly has been flown at half mast on the day he died and the day of the funeral. So they don't know this law at all. But as the man said, if it was Sundar Popo who don't pass, or somebody in the Indian community pass, they would fly it at half mast because they're making the state an Indian state.
0: All right, partner, I don't wash for you, boy. How did we get here? How did we get to this level of conversation, you know? And

0: afternoon.
1: Woo. Sammy!
0: Yes, Sammy, yeah, what's going on? Loving the house, what happened?
1: Sammy, my problem is the person who put this idea in the Prime Minister's head.
0: So.
1: I know she ain't thinking of them things. They're just actually making a fool of herself.
0: Wait. Your problem is the person who puts in the information in Prime Minister's head?
1: Yes.
0: All right.
1: Because that's not she thinking. She ain't that intelligent. I want them to move the voting age 25. If everything had to wait till that, move that to that. Because at 18 years, I'm adult, but you can't do certain things after all. Mm. So we don't vote till we reach 25.
0: You know there's a ripple effect to this, right?
1: Everything has.
0: Yeah, but there's an effect on this. I don't know.
1: It's a drag sheet. And whoever thinks right in them things.
0: I don't know. Wait. Front seat, back seat, good service, bad service. 21 years. If you're under that, you cannot consume alcohol. It's illegal. You can be charged and persecuted.
2: We're on front seat. My brother go on, but I still frolicking, right? I's one. Front seat again, wassa, we have water in that body, everything hey. We are washing and thing too, and doing a little fixing on my bike, right?
0: See.
2: Two, that's Chino. You see that Cocorit Road going to Tunpuna down by Pentagon, nobody there, boy, that place in a mess, boy. Who can deal with them, some slinging shot, boy, let me know now.
0: No, slingshot.
2: They're doing toots.
0: No slingshot, nobody. Top of the afternoon, you're alive. Wait.
3: Hey, Sammy, what's going on, boy?
0: Right, cool, buddy. What's the vibe?
3: This is a simple common sense. If you're an adult, you qualify to be an adult at 18 years. You're supposed to be able to do adult things and stuff.
0: I'm
3: an adult at 18, but I have to wait by 21 to drink. That could never make sense. Either you carry it up, or you have to carry up the adult age to 21 too. Question making sense.
0: All right, so, boy, even if you had said, no, this is just me, I just trying to look deep inside things. It may be good intention, but even if you had come out and say, you know what, let's say, are you there with me? Sir? Hello? Gosh, all right, I will say it anyway. Even though you want to lessen down on the amount of alcohol consumed, before 21, and I'm not sure of the figures on where they land, but let's say at 21 years, you're about to, I just using a figure, don't hold me to it, all right? So 10 is your, is 10. From 10 and up, you could consume that. I'm just saying 10, I'm not sure what 10 will in relation to in terms of the alcohol consumption, but I'm just using 10 as an example, right? So let me say, all right, bam, we're trying to curb the amount of drinking from the youth, the younger adults. I have to use that word. Adults is adults, but the younger adults in this scenario. So let's say, all right, so once you 21 and over, you could have 10, but 21 and under, you're 5. So if you're caught and you're above. It's similarly to the testing that us do on the roadways now, you know. If you've been caught at above 5 and you're under 21, then you are subjected to X, Y, Z. Something of that nature, I might have said, well, all right, that song then kind of good. But when I say, I don't know. I'm probably not making sense. I'm probably just saying... I don't know, but let me hear what you want to say. 623-5105-624-7729. Caller, you're on the air. Good afternoon. Woi.
1: Sammy, woi. What's up? I'm fed up on
0: that, you know. Oh, just you.
1: Well, hear this now. Benny Lizard, run up to let on the sub, you know. By tomorrow, right?
0: Yeah, boy.
1: Right, let's.
0: Okay. All right, so. I don't know now, boy. People talking out. I look at messages.
2: Sammy boy, good evening, boy. I know, listen, this man just now, they watch me, tell you, making sense, you know. I feel them fellas sit down in parliament or go on lime and thing and smoke something, drink something, hit a punch in, and take some joy juice or something and come with a mad idea, you know. Because they're thinking, they're heading straight, send them back to school, get somebody else to do this thing. Let the Bajan Prime Minister run the country, I think. Let the Bajan Prime Minister run Trinidad. I think she did a better job for the whole Caribbean. I go on.
0: Boy.
4: Sammy, there's been a heavy undercurrent of racism in this country for decades, and the politicians have made it worse. The current government has been bold-faced with it. And these are the difficult conversations we have to have publicly, not just privately.
0: Call her on the air. Retro Thursday.
1: Well, I've seen the promoters and we have a hard time.
0: Mm-hmm. Meaning?
1: For Carnival. Because with all this Miami Beach and all these young people like to go all these young fests.
0: All of them
1: want to make sure that only 21 and over are going to these parties.
0: Well, that's
1: the next thing. So those promoters will have a hard task on their hands.
0: Yeah, it will have an impact on the younger promoters, the younger events, of course, and by extension, the establishments that make these beverages. Of course, it will be a slowdown in sales, and there will be a ripple effect down the road. Let's see how it go. We can't do nothing at this time. It's fast and. Right, let me see how it go. Let me see how it
1: goes. Well,
0: all right, ma'am. Oi. We're having a conversation here with the public, boy. Everybody weighing in. Wow.
5: Sabi, I think they should raise the age of voting from 18 years to 21 years or 25 years old. Then you could vote.
0: I think so.
5: That is what I think. And this government, sleeping on themselves. It's time for them to get up. We get them the country to run. Oh, God, run the country now.
0: People speaking out right here on the intersection, boy. Woi. I don't know that. Boy. Hi. Good afternoon.
6: Hi, good afternoon, Sammy.
0: Good afternoon. Welcome to the
6: show.
0: This
6: is a regular listener, but not a regular caller. However,
0: thanks for waiting.
6: The idea that you have there would make so much sense.
0: Wait, don't know. Somebody hire me now. Somebody hire me. Oh, gosh.
6: Yeah, this thing would make so much sense. I don't know. You should apply to the Prime Minister advisor. Because it's nonsense. That's such a nonsense. That 18-year thing they're talking about, the 21, it would just cause a serious problem in this country, you know.
0: Because
6: they're going to still have people underage drinking the same way. And police might need to get them to charge them.
0: But this is, come on. You have to make it make sense at all levels. There must be a balance on both sides. I'm 18 years of age, all right? I could join the police, the army. I could marry. I could have intercourse. I could do everything I want at that age, legally, all right?
6: Yeah.
0: And you're telling me I'm not...
6: I can't partake in alcohol.
0: All right, so all I'm saying to the public or to the powers that be, if it is you want to go down in that line, at least have, as I said before, if 10 is for 21 years and above, set a perimeter. 5 is under 21. So at least they can take a one as number.
6: Yes, I mean, that makes a lot of sense.
0: Yeah.

0: And the first person I hear come up with an idea that could at least, you know, have a mutual understanding.
1: Yeah, so you know.
0: But other than that, that's it. People are just fall and, you know, that make a positive contribution. And right? But as I say, your contribution there was very positive, and I find that, you know, the powers, as you said, the powers in lady, they should try and take that and use that as an example.
1: Yeah.
0: Get this thing running better.
1: I reach a point in my life, I'm looking for solutions, brother. I just looking for solutions. Any problems? I can't take no more problems in my life.
0: That's that will be all I look for.
1: Yeah, solutions.
0: Have a blessed evening, Sammy, and take care of yourself.
1: Thanks for calling, bro. Yeah, it only makes sense. If 10 is for 21 years, whatever 10 refers to, but there's 10 bears, da da da da da. All right, you want to curtail the consumption, bam, bam, bam. 5 is until they reach 21. We may understand that, but to say none at all, oh, God. Hey, I help pain. Top of the afternoon, why? Hello.
2: Oi, Sammy.
1: Hey, what's up?
2: Sammy, when we had 18 years, we could make a mistake to put a government like this in power. And had to wait 21 years to drink out with problems.
1: Hey, boy. I didn't know that.
2: That's second.
1: All right, bro.

0: voice notes. I want
1: sorry.
0: It. Yes, sir.
1: So when you tell him at 18, you have somebody 18 working in a bar, and somebody comes to buy a beer in a bar, and they go off for the bartender with 18 years, a beer to drink. What's going on?
0: Well, boy, as I said, there's so much gray areas inside this. A lot of youngsters come knocking actually at our establishment, asking for work.
1: And these are the same young people who vote and put this government in power, boy.
0: So I don't even know if it's legal to hire someone under 21 to work in the bar. I don't even know. I have to find out.
1: It's going to be illegal, Sammy, because you are 18 years old. It's going to be illegal for you to sell rum.
0: Well, I have to find out because...
1: If you can't drink the rum, how you going to sell it?
0: Well, you make it sense, you know, but I just don't know. So,
1: If you can't take a drink of rum, how are you going to be selling? How are you going to be working with the rum selling?
0: No, I mean, similarly, in the shops, I mean, there's an 18-year-old selling tobacco, and but they don't smoke. I don't know if it's the same.
1: You're telling me I can't go in the bar, so I can't go in the bar with 18, they're selling it too?
0: Rather, I...
1: But it's back to putting down.
0: Alright, bro. Alright. Woo! Wait, boy. Hey!
2: Sammy, is the dunce leading the dunce?
0: Yeah, boy.

0: Whoop it, man. Yeah. Woof. Hey.
1: Hello, Sensational Sammy. So I have a front seat and a back seat. My front seat goes out to my daughter. Today is her birthday. I would have sent a voice note before, but I guess you didn't get a chance to play it. And my back seat is to that... I don't even want to say human being. What's his name? Joel, who physically was abusive to the lady because she talked to Richard. Come on, man. Violence is not the way. Yes, you're going to get angry. Yes, you're going to be upset. Yes, you're human. But hitting somebody and banging them up like that? Come on, man. But anyways, each is his own, because domestic violence is definitely not tolerated. Shouldn't be. On both ends, but at the same time, I do hope that this woman thinks and know what she's doing. So backseat for him under the bonnet, inside. I don't know what you put him on all to. That's to tell you, he even deserves to be in the car. But anywho,
0: you're correct.
1: Have a good evening, everyone, and you take care, Sensational Sammy.
0: Thanks, Ali. So the same energy you're putting towards the alcohol and the this, you see what you just said there. I want to say the same energy behind protecting the woman and this kind of, you know, come out rigorous. But no, you know, I don't know. This is it. I don't know. There are some things just need addressing so badly, and some things just... Ooh, so much to say, so much to say.
2: I'm a backseat for the Prime Minister. I want to know what age the Prime Minister started to drink rum at.
0: Boy, I don't know. I plenty years, boy. Like plenty years. I look like I don't know.

0: Glennon?
1: How you going, man?
0: My pain, boy. How going, man?
1: What's
0: up?
1: Question with that fella, I'll be just all right. When you was young, you're drinking all the rum.
0: Yeah.
1: You get big now, you get old, you're going high office. Like, you're pretty very senior office, too.
0: Boy, I don't know, man.
1: You have one of young buddy reaching away?
0: I don't know if it's a... It just, to me, if you look at it from a holistic approach, it don't make sense. I mean, we understand what you're trying to do, but I'm an adult. Treat me as such, you know? You're a child, treat me as such, you know? Put systems and mechanism in place to monitor and let be, you know?
1: Sammy,
0: yeah. Red Coke, go 7 Hey!

0: Yes, Sammy, good day, good day. As like I said before, and I believe is that let us enforce the laws we have first, then look to bring in other laws. When you have a 14-year-old could end up on a boat ride. When you have 15-year-olds in carnival fets, you understand what we're doing?
1: Yeah, correct.
0: If you really want to deal with that, Sammy, deal with the people who serve in the alcohol. Mm-hmm. There's a thing in the States called the drum shop law. Mm-hmm. That if I am in your bar and I drink and I get drunk and I go out and crash somebody, I am going to be held liable. The bar is going to be held liable for that person.
2: I hear you.
0: And the accident that they cause. So you'll be limiting the consumption. If you're home by me and I get you drunk and you go out and driving home, I would be held responsible. So I would know if you're home by me drinking, listen, you have to know much. That's enough for you. These are the things we have to put in place if we want to limit the consumption of alcohol. Because let's face it, these children are still going to get the alcohol to drink.
2: Why?
0: They're still going to get it.
2: Coats.
0: All right, man.
2: Hey. Good afternoon. Hey, boy, I know that. You're live. Welcome. Hey, welcome.
3: I'd like to put the government in the back seat.
2: Why?
3: Because we're going to take place of carnival with all them alcohol.
2: I don't know. Yeah.
3: But they be 22 now to drink? And I'm making no sense.
2: But now you're going to UE? Go to school and study till the 21? That's what I would have said. Go to church. Alright, boy. You can see
3: how
2: it's going. I don't know. Alright, but I hear you. Backseat, yeah?
3: Yeah, backseat.
2: Alright, bro. Woo. Hey, boy. Folks, we really can't do all that, but boy, it's very interesting. It's very interesting.
4: Why? It's okay to marry 9 and 13-year-old, but don't drink no alcohol at 18.
2: That is another sensitive conversation. See, that conversation, that is one that I think worth digging into as well and see and protect. I don't know. That conversation, see, this.
4: Why? It's okay to marry 9 and 13-year-old, but don't drink no alcohol at 18.
2: That is a whole different conversation. And, boy, I don't know. I just don't know. Why? Woo.
5: Hi, good evening, Mr. Sammy.
2: Good afternoon, ma'am. How are you doing?
5: How are you?
2: I'm fine, thank you. It's great to hear from you. Yeah?
5: Why? I'm calling from South.
2: Yes, I remember. This is Ramona or Mona. Roma. Yeah. How are you doing?
5: Yes, Mr. Sammy.
2: Uh-huh.
5: I have to put someone in the front seat.
2: Go right ahead, ma'am.
5: Well, the person I am putting in the front seat is Mr. Sammy.
2: Me? How did I get there?
5: Yes.
2: How did I get there? How?
5: Yeah, the topic was good. The conversation was good.
2: All right, thank you.
5: Congratulations for that.
2: Thank you very much. Thank you.
5: You are going in the front seat.
2: Yeah, taking that.
5: With a lot of love.

0: much.
1: Enjoy your program.
0: Thank you very much, ma'am. Thank you.
1: Yes.
0: All right.
1: Have a good evening.
0: Right. Lovely house indeed.
1: Yeah, okay, yeah. Bye-bye.
0: Bye-bye. Oi. All right, folks. I'm willing to go the distance, but boy, I'd love to hear what everyone have to say, boy.
2: Yes, Sammy. I'm just encouraging the miners under 21 to go down low and have a lime all over and drink and enjoy themselves. That is all they're doing. So they won't lime in the bar.
0: Everybody waiting on this. There's so much I could play here, but unfortunately, we are really out of time. And let's make this the last caller on this segment here. Top of the afternoon, you're live and welcome. Hello.
3: Sammy.
0: Yes.
3: Bushram.

0: off with your ID just in case. Just in case. Okay, so we know break for news. Let's go.
1: Good evening. I am Jensen Levin with headline news on CNC3 and the TBC Radio Network. In local developments, the bill raising the legal age for alcohol, tobacco, cannabis, and gambling has passed in the House with 23 votes for and 10 against. The Attorney General, in winding up the debate, admitted it was radical legislation, but said it is constitutionally sound as he dared the opposition to challenge it in the courts if they want. The bill, however, changed significantly just before passage, with Jeremy introducing two major additions during the committee stage. One was mandatory national photo identification requirements, and the other was restricting on vaping. The ID amendments require proof of age across several activities covered by the legislation. Anyone selling tobacco must require national photo ID showing the purchaser is at least 21 years old, while alcohol sales face a similar requirement. Cannabis dispensers must demand ID showing a person is at least 25 years old. Jeremy told the House last night that ID provisions were inserted after concerns about how police would practically enforce the new age restrictions.
2: It would have been difficult for the police, I was told, to determine the ages of individuals so that we inserted that photo ID requirement, and you'll see it reflected throughout the act today to ensure that the prohibition has teeth.
1: 69-year-old Cohen Mark of Mova was stabbed to death by a male relative during an altercation on Wednesday. The male relative, who is reportedly an outpatient of the Wellness Center in Barataria, was seen leaving the family's home around 12:30 p.m. Shortly after, Mark's brother found him lying in his own blood. The brother alerted neighbors, who took the injured man to the Port of Spain General Hospital, where he died at 12:41 p.m. Efforts are underway at this time to locate the suspect, who has not been seen since. Port of Spain Mayor Chinua Allen is accusing the Ministry of Rural Development and Local Government of victimizing the capital city through its funding decisions. He is hoping for a review of disbursement in the upcoming budget.
3: I think the strategy failed. I think the public was able to see quite clearly that the people of Port of Spain were being victimized by the decisions taken at Kent House. I don't think that the outcome that was desired was achieved. And I think that it's just time for us to move on. Let's just move on. Let's make sure that all the municipalities receive the allocation that they need.
1: And in sport, the West Indies and India set several batting records in a high-scoring affair on Wednesday before the men in maroon eventually lost by 8 wickets. In a match in which the visitors posted 405 for 7, batting first with three players notching centuries, India somehow managed to chase that down with ease thanks to two century makers of their own, making it five centuries in the match. A new record, 406, is now India's highest ever run chase and the second highest in the format. Shubman Gill's 200 from 117 balls is now the fastest ODI double 100 and 811 in the third highest match aggregate in the format. Speaking after the record-breaking matchup, West Indies captain Shire Hope could not be too critical of his men.
4: Obviously, you know, when you come up against some of the greatest batters in the world, the margin for error is so slim, and it's going to be very difficult if you're going to give them a start like that. So still have to give credit when it's due. I think they played really well, but you know, if you really want to be critical, probably could have been a little bit tighter with the ball and then give ourselves a better chance with 400 on the board.
1: To some regional news, United Nations Secretary General has condemned the latest mass killing incident in Haiti that left at least 11 people dead and several others injured. The interim mayor says among those killed were four family members transporting a sick woman to hospital when they were caught in a violent crossfire. The killings followed a confrontation between two rival gangs in the community. Three suspected armed gang members were fatally wounded. Stay tuned for comprehensive coverage of these stories in our major newscast at 7 p.m. on CNC3 and across all digital platforms.

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1: Trinidad and Tobago, Christmas starts here. The ham is coming.
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Brandon, DJ Brandon and DJ Christian alongside yours truly, Sensational Sammy Boy. Yeah, it's happening this Saturday, October 3rd. 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All right, for the information to get those tickets to you.

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Sammy. You see this Saturday, all hands in the air. I'm feeling away now, feeling away now. When DJ Sammy play, bad. Yo, this Saturday, Paradise the House Party, the talk of the town. Don't miss it, I'll be performing live. And you never know if my brethren Elf and I will do a surprise guest. Hey, boom, boom, cause we the talk of the town, talk of the town. Hey!

0: 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I Am Old School.
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1: Are you ready?
0: At the Center of Excellence McCoy from 10 p.m. to 4 a.m. Dress retro in pink and black. I Am Old School. 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Yeah.

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1: Relaxion happening. 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

0: Sound On is on. Trinidad and Tobago, Christmas starts here. The ham is coming.
1: The sorrel is coming.
0: The black cake is coming. And yes, the parang is coming.

0: Good night, Ramona. I would like to send birthday greetings to my baby sister, Beverly Marshall, in Hawketa, Space 5, from all her brothers and sisters, Melinda, Debbie, Charmaine, Yaka, from Bush Street, my tower, Ian, Ansel, Andy, and myself, Anne Marie. And we should have to see many, many more. And have a good one.
1: All right.
0: Happy and strong, Beverly.
1: Yes, Beverly.

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1: Love you too, darling. 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
1: Hi, darling.
0: Ramona, only you could make music sound good, so big music come to life. And tell that man, we encourage no banditry inside of here tonight. Nobody rubbing Katrin's legs. Katrin's. And tell me, baby, I love.